hope you had a wonderful day today. I know you had a busy day, most likely. Now it's time for you to sit back and enjoy the music. We want to hear from you. We want to know who you're thinking about, who you love, and why you love them. And then we want to find a song to speak of that love. Call us. The phone lines are open.

0: Kelly, welcome aboard.
1: Hi, Delilah.
0: How are you tonight?
1: Oh, I'm great. And you?
0: I am wonderful.
1: Good.
0: So you're having a good night with girlfriends?
1: I am having a wonderful time. I'm actually with my mother and my two aunts.
0: And where are we going? Any place fun?
1: Yeah, we're going to Sanibel Island for a week.
0: And do what? Just relax?
1: Oh, yes. We're going to be relaxing. We're at the beach. So it will be a wonderful time. And a lot of shopping, of course.
0: So a Friday night girls get together for several days, lots of shopping, lots of laughing, lots of tears, lots of stories of when you were a little girl.
1: Oh, yeah.
0: Uh-huh. What's the silliest thing you did when you were a child that you just die of embarrassment when your mother tells it?
1: Well, I would say probably I had a really big potato chip. And I was so proud of this big potato chip, and I was running up to show my family, and my brother tripped me, and my potato chip broke. And my mom tells the story over and over and over again to everybody about how excited I was about this big potato chip. So it was embarrassing, but it's a good story. We laughed at it.
0: So you were proud of a potato chip. Now, did your brother trip you on purpose?
1: Oh, of course, on purpose, to break it.
0: And did you cry over said potato chip?
1: I did. I was so upset.
0: Okay, see, that's a much better story than the one my mom used to tell about when I climbed up in the treehouse and couldn't climb down and wet my pants. She loved to tell that story.
1: I can imagine.
0: That was much more embarrassing than a broken potato chip.
1: Yeah, it sounded.
0: Let me find a song for you and your girls. You have a great night.
1: Okay, we were actually wondering if you could possibly play Girls Just Want to Have Fun.
0: I will do that.
1: Okay, thank you so much, Delilah.
0: Bye-bye.
1: Bye.

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0: She's the love of my life.
1: So you're telling me she's got a strong fighting spirit.
0: Yes, she
1: and
0: does.
1: And nothing's going to keep her down.
0: Right. And I want her to know that she doesn't have to keep thanking me. I thank her for still being here, for fighting.
1: For fighting so hard.
0: That's right.
1: All right. For everybody that has been faced with challenges and are fighting the fight for their life, I will play a song of hope and inspiration.
0: Well, thank you very much, Dahlia. You have the sexiest voice in the Southern Tier and the most romantic show I've ever heard.
1: Oh, well, thank you.
0: I love it.
1: Trust me, honey, my voice is not this sexy when I'm yelling at my children.
0: I know that.
1: I will play a song for you.
0: Well, thank you very much, Delilah. Have I

0: Tonight is May 29th, Friday night. We call this Friday Night Girls Night, but we are celebrating a young man tonight, a young man named Phoenix. Phoenix is the brother-in-law of a young woman named Delilah. Not me. She spells it differently. Hers is spelled with an A, and Delilah with an A recently got out of the military and is moving onto my ranch. She brings with her her husband and her teenage brother-in-law. He is 17 years old, and today is his birthday. He was 16, today he is 17, and he is a delightful young man with a huge heart and the whole world in front of him. He's had some really huge challenges the last year. The woman who raised him was a mother to him, who is actually his grandmother, passed away last year of pancreatic cancer. And my friend Delilah, who is just a couple of years older than him, stepped up to the plate and got custody of him, she and her husband. And so he is now a part of our family, our extended family. And he hasn't been in school in a long time because he was taking care of his sick grandma. And yesterday, he completed an entire course in 1 week and 2 days. He finished a course, so he's starting to get caught up in his credits. And today is his birthday, so we are celebrating young Phoenix. What are you celebrating tonight? And have you done anything fantastic, like finish a complete high school course in a week and a couple of days? If so, call me and tell me so I can celebrate you tonight. You're listening to Delilah.
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0: good evening. Who's this?
1: Hi, Delilah. It's Eric. How are you?
0: Eric, I'm great. What can I do for you?
1: Well, Delilah, as I listen to your show every night and through the years, I wanted to touch base with you about my fiance and I. We've kind of gone our separate ways. She needs some space, and it's killing me inside.
0: So if you've separated and gone your separate ways, Eric, then she's not your fiance anymore, is she?
1: No, you're right in that regard, most certainly. But she's still completely in my heart and, thoughts and prayers and everything. So I'm giving her the space that she needs while still trying to maintain some sensibility in my own brain and heart.
0: So basically, you're trying to respect those boundaries, and inside you're going, what? I love you! Come back!
1: Exactly. I just want her to know that always, no matter what, that she's such a special and incredible lady that that she'll always have a piece of my heart wherever she is.
0: So are you even talking?
1: Yeah, and that's the one thing where I don't know if we're starting over, starting anew, or just going to be friends. But I did get to see her last night, and it was fantastic because we just talked like two friends. You know, it wasn't no other expectations, nothing romantic, nothing amorous. Just we got to sit there and talk. And, you know, was it rewarding, feeling? Yes, but, I need more. But I wouldn't tell her that because I don't want to pressure her either.
0: So what do you think? What do you think caused her to run the other direction?
1: Maybe she hasn't been divorced as long as I have, and it's been about 3.5 or 4 years for her. And we, takes us all different time frames to get through. Fortunately, I've been able to get through mine.
0: Let me play a subtle song that says, "I'm trying to be cool here and respect your boundaries and not pressure you, but come back to me now." Something like that.
1: That would be great.
0: You have a good night, hon.
1: Thank you.

Good evening and welcome to your Friday night. Come on in and make yourself at home. The weekend is finally here and I'm going to be sharing your stories, your letters, your phone calls, your Facebook messages, and a whole lot of love with you tonight.

0: good evening. Who's this?
1: This is Tanya.
0: Tanya, what can I do for you?
1: I just wanted to call and tell you about my daughter's Friday night girls get-togethers.
0: All right. Tell me about your... What's your daughter's name, Tanya?
1: Natasha.
0: And how old is she?
1: She's 18.
0: And what does she and her girlfriends do with me on hanging out on Friday nights?
1: Their Friday nights end up running through early Sunday morning. Usually they have something to do all weekend long with each other and doing different things. Every weekend they find something to do.
0: Every weekend they get together?
1: Every weekend since they've been in college, since then they've gotten together and they do something. Because a lot of the girls aren't from the area, and my daughter is from the area.
0: So, and she's an adventuresome spirit who likes to be and go and do and see and introduce other people to fun.
1: Yes.
0: I will find a song for all the girls. I hope that in the midst of some of this fun, they're also, you know, studying, Mom.
1: Yes, she is actually on a good course. She's going into psychology, and she's got A's and B's right now.
0: Let me find a song for them. You have a good night.
1: Okay, thank you.

0: Thank you for joining us on this Friday night, May 29th, the month almost over. And then summertime is officially here next month. What is it, the 21st, 22nd is the official beginning of summer. But every year Memorial Day kicks off summer, right? Kids are getting out of school across the country, and road trips will begin. Let the road trips, let the trips to the lake, the beach, the water park, let the trips commence. I am here to celebrate this wonderful weekend with you, my friend. You're listening to Delilah.
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1: Hello.
0: What can I do for you?
1: I got married like right after high school to what I thought was my high school sweetheart. And we grew apart and I had two wonderful girls and we ended up getting divorced. And I used to listen to your show and I used to think to myself, these people must be rehearsed because...
0: On my show?
1: Yes. You know what? Nobody could be that happy. And I just thought to myself, how can anybody find someone that they're that happy? And, you know, everything that you dreamed of growing up and coming out of a failed marriage, I just thought, you know, she must pre-screen these calls or something. And so I resolved to myself that me and my two daughters were going to live a happy life, and I was happy being alone. And then somebody that I was acquainted with kept asking me out, and I was just like, oh, I'm not ready for this. And he pursued, and finally... We started emailing, and I finally went out with him, and we were married July 1st this past year. He's unbelievable. And I just thought to myself, if I could tell anybody that's out there listening that they don't think it could happen to them, it could happen to you. He's just a great, great person, and I love him so much.
0: You know that this isn't rehearsed,
1: absolutely,
0: that people really do fall in love, find their partner for life.
1: Unbelievable. It's like night and day.
0: And live happily ever after.
1: Yep. And it just changes your whole life. It really does. Just the way you work every day, the way you are to your children, your family, your friends. You just

0: So how was your Friday? I had a wonderful day. I planted lettuce. I planted broccoli. I planted cabbage and cauliflower. And you say, what? You told us a month ago you planted that. Yes, I did. Only I have three jerky peacocks whose only job in this world is to scream at the top of their lungs and scare the bejeebies out of me at 2 o'clock in the morning and to eat all of the vegetables that I've planted in my gardens. So this time I put up chicken wire around the garden bed. So hopefully that will deter them and I will actually get to eat some of the vegetables myself instead of just feeding my peacocks. Any day that I can be out in the garden, any day that I can be out pulling weeds, working in the garden, planting vegetables is a happy day for me. That's my happy place. I love to be outside. I hope you have a chance to get outside this weekend, get your hands or your feet in the dirt, go for a walk, pull some weeds, plant some vegetables, go to a park, go to a river, go to a lake, go to a stream, go outside and enjoy the healing power of nature. There's nothing like it. There is nothing in the world as healing as kicking off your shoes and going barefoot in the grass or in the creek, looking for rocks, rock hounding, looking for shells, looking for beauty, looking, really looking with your heart at all the beauty that abounds in nature. We'll be back. You're listening to Delilah.
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0: good evening. Who is this?
1: My name's Kevin.
0: Hi, Kevin. Mine's Delilah. What can I do for you?
1: Oh, I was just calling in to see if I could have a song dedicated. I've in the process of trying to raise my three teenage daughters, and they've been through a pretty hard time. And
0: I just, so are you a single dad?
1: Yes, I am.
0: With three teenage daughters.
1: 20, 19, and 16. My 20-year-old gets mad when I say three teenage daughters. But
0: that's right, because she's an adult now, Dad. She's not a teen anymore.
1: Exactly.
0: Gosh, Dad. How embarrassing.
1: It's terrible. But the Mr. Mom thing has been quite an interesting
0: journey, especially with all girls.
1: Correct.
0: And who's the one that's guilty of stealing her sister's jeans?
1: Oh, that would be the youngest one.
0: The 16-year-old.
1: Corey, yeah.
0: Yep, who thinks, well, it looks good on you, it'll look better on me. Okay, so Corey, what are the other two's name?
1: The 20-year-old is Kelly, and the 19-year-old is Aaron.
0: And what song do you want to hear, Dad?
1: Well, I was hoping for a little help from you.
0: A song that says, I love you with all my heart, and I'm sorry that I don't get girl things sometimes, but I'm trying my best.
1: Very much so.
0: And even though you're 20, you're still my baby girl, and you always will be, and don't you ever forget it.
1: There's something else very special.
0: Sounds like they've got Dad wrapped around their little finger two or three times.
1: At least.
0: I'll find a great song for you.
1: Thank you.

playing your request and sharing your stories from the heart. Are you in that adorable phase of love? Maybe you're courting someone the old-fashioned way and being respectful. Or maybe you're being a wild child like I was at your age. If you are falling in love, I've got the perfect love song for you tonight.

0: Delilah. This is Ben.
1: Ben, what can I do for you?
0: Well, I'd like to dedicate a song to my wonderful and lovely wife, whom I've been married for 13 years.
1: What's her name?
0: Her name is Kathy. I just wanted to tell her how much I love her and thank her for putting up with me for so many years. I'm not a person that's easy to live with sometimes.
1: What's the most difficult thing she's had to deal with in living with you?
0: When I'm grumpy.
1: So you're a little moody?
0: Yeah.
1: Now, are you moody every day or just when you haven't had enough to eat or enough sleep?
0: Well, I guess when things are rough, a little bit at work like that, you know.
1: You take it out on the ones you love.
0: Yeah, mm-hmm. I kind of feel bad. Mm-hmm. And we have 4 wonderful children.
1: Now, would they say the dad is grumpy?
0: Yeah. And they, you know, once they knew that dad's grumpy, then they stay alert.
1: Let me find a song for all of us who maybe need a little more sleep.
0: Okay.
1: And a little less stress.
0: Great.

0: Tonight's Delilah's Dilemma is from Lindsay. She says, I'm a 29-year-old woman who recently got married. In fact, November of last year. We are a blended family and have full custody of all five of our kids. 6 months after I got married, I got the news that my husband was going to be deployed for a year. He left 3 Sundays ago and I'm lost. I'm confused. I'm lonely. I don't know how I'm going to be able to do this for so long. Please help. From Lindsay. Lindsay, I will have my words of comfort for you coming up next. You're listening to Delilah.
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Tonight's Delilah's Dilemma is written to me by a hero. First off, a wife of a hero, because Lindsay's husband is deployed, serving in the military. But Lindsay, you are a hero because you said yes. Yes, I know you're in the military. Yes, I know you could be deployed. Yes, I know I could end up being a single mom for a time. And yes, I still want to do this. And right now you're scratching your head going, did I really say that? Yes, you did. And right now you're feeling overwhelmed. Really overwhelmed. But you can say to friends, I need your help. You can say to your mom or your sisters, to other military wives, especially women whose husbands have been in the service for quite some time and maybe they've already gone through it and their kids are raised. I know so many women like that who want to reach out and give you a hand and help shoulder some of that burden. But you have to be willing to admit you need help. The fact that you wrote to me, Lindsay, tells me that you are willing to say, I am overwhelmed. But you need to say this to people in your community that can reach out and give you a helping hand, that can watch the kids so you can go for a walk and just breathe deep, that can be there at, you know, 10, 11, 12 o'clock at night when you're lonely and hurting, just to listen to you as you miss your husband. The other thing I can say is talk to him, text him, let him know how much you love him and miss him, and keep those lines of communication open.

0: holding me back.
1: Hi there. How was your week? Did you have a good week? Did you have a great week? Did you have a week where you feel successful? Like you got something accomplished, even if it's just getting your clothes folded and put away. All right, I haven't gotten them put away, I'll be honest. I never get them put away. I get them folded sometimes. Today, I got some folded when I came in from working in the garden. But yeah, probably won't get them put away today. Probably not tomorrow either. Fact, this weekend's not looking good for that. You know what it is looking good for? It is looking good for taking my kids and going to my girlfriend Katie's house and having a camp out this weekend. We are going to go to the Oak Grove and have marshmallows and hot dogs and hamburgers and music. And my kids get to do a drum circle and we get to be with people we love. That's what I'm looking forward to, not folding or putting away laundry. That is not at the top of my priority list. In fact, it's not even in the top 100 on my priority list. Thank you for joining me. You're listening to Delilah.
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0: Hi, good evening. Welcome to the Delilah program. Who is with me on the phone line?
1: My name is Maureen.
0: Maureen, what can I do to make your night special?
1: I would like to dedicate a song to my ex-husband, who I'm trying to work things out with.
0: Ah, so you still love this man?
1: Yes, ma'am.
0: What's his name?
1: John.
0: Whose idea was it to just call it quits?
1: His.
0: So is he now deciding not to call it quits?
1: Yeah. He wants to try to work things out. He actually just got scared and didn't, I don't know, he's just afraid that things weren't going to work out because we got married and I had just gotten pregnant right when we got married, and it was a lot of stress, and I had moved away from my family to be with him, and there's just a lot of stress on the relationship, and he's sorry for it, and he's apologized, and we're going to counseling and hoping to really work things out.
0: And he still gives you butterflies and sets your heart on fire.
1: Oh, yeah.
0: Oh, good. That's important. I mean, it's important you're doing all the right things and you're getting counseling and he's made amends and he's recognized his mistakes. All of that is vitally important. But the fact that you're still grinning from ear to ear when you think about him, that's important. Let me play a good song for you, too, to help you along this process of rebuilding your life.
1: Great. Thank you.

It's late and you've had a long week and you're looking forward to the weekend, I hope anyway. I hope you don't have to work this weekend and I hope you stick around. I'm Delilah and I am here to take your calls and share your stories and smooth off the rough edges of your Friday and get you into that peaceful weekend state of mind.

0: good evening. Welcome to the Delilah Show. Who is this?
1: I'm actually Teresa. I called a couple weeks ago. I was in that bad accident.
0: Hi, Teresa. How are you tonight?
1: I'm good.
0: I'm glad that you made it through tonight. What can I do for you?
1: Can you play me a happy birthday song?
0: Is it your birthday?
1: It's coming up in a couple days.
0: Oh, well, congratulations. How old are you going to be?
1: 47.
0: And how old were you when you had your bad accident?
1: 46.
0: Oh, so this has just been recently. And how are you doing now?
1: I'm doing good.
0: You sound good.
1: Yep, I'm doing good.
0: All right. What song would you like to hear?
1: Dreams by Fleetwood Mac.
0: Okay, I'll play that for you.
1: Thank you.
0: You have a great night.
1: Yep, you too.
0: Happy birthday. Bye-bye.

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0: thank you.
1: Hi, Jennifer. What can I do for ya?
2: Well, this is my first year being married with my husband, and I wanted to let him know that I love him a lot and wondered if you would pick a song for us.
1: What is his name?
2: Sam.
1: And when did you get married?
2: We just got married September 18th of last year.
1: And so you're kind of still newlyweds.
2: Yes.
1: And what do you love most about your hubby?
2: He's just always caring and he's there for me when I need him.
1: And is he cute to boot?
2: Yes.
1: And what song is your song?
2: Our wedding song was Bryan Adams' Everything I Do For You.
1: Love that song. You want to hear it tonight?
2: Yes, that'd be nice.

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1: Hi.
2: Welcome to the Delilah Show. What can I do for you?
1: I'm calling to try to straighten things out with my current ex-fiance. I've been a real jerk to her for about 2 years. We had an argument last Thursday morning, and I pushed her. And right now, she's afraid to be anywhere near me or around me.
2: I would be, too. I don't think a song is going to straighten out that kind of dysfunction, sweetie.
1: Well, I know a song won't straighten it out, and I've actually been going through counseling, trying to get it all straightened out. It's just I've been under a lot of stress, and I snapped in the wrong way.
2: So you're in counseling now.
1: Yep.
2: And are you going to any groups to talk about that, or what?
1: I'm actually meeting with the minister almost every other day, trying to straighten everything out and get it all together.
2: So I will play a song for you, and I will encourage you to continue to work in that direction. But I wouldn't guess she's going to feel safe or eager to communicate with you or be connected to you for a while until she feels like you're following through on what you're saying.
1: Yeah, I know. Unfortunately, like I said, we have a 2-year-old daughter that's in the middle of this too. I'm trying to straighten it all out so we can try to pull everybody back together.
2: Instead of looking at it as a short-term thing and you want to get back together and you want to bring your family back together and you want to fix it, you maybe need to step back and go, you know what, this was a long time coming and it's going to take a while to fix, and I just need to dig in and do the hard work and not be so eager to prove to her I'm doing the right things. She'll see it. She'll see it in your countenance. Let me find a song for you, and good luck.
1: Thank you.

Welcome to your Friday night. What are you doing this weekend? This week I've heard from a lot of parents who've got kids graduating. I've heard from a couple of young brides who are planning weddings and they're getting married tomorrow or Sunday. Whatever you're doing, take us along. We're here all weekend just for you.

0: Hi, good evening. Welcome to the Delilah Show. How can I make your night better, Sherry?
1: I just wanted to tell my wonderful family how much I appreciate them. I have got 5 daughters under the age of 10, and they are just the love of my life, and I just wanted to let them know how much I appreciate all that they do for me. My oldest is 10, and my baby is 15 months.
0: Okay, Sherry, do me a favor.
1: Okay.
0: Take your right hand.
1: Okay.
0: Reach it across to your left shoulder.
1: Okay.
0: Pat yourself on the back.
1: I'm doing it.
0: Because you're sounding so sane and so stable. Managing that is pretty amazing.
1: Well, you know, we have our moments.
0: I'm sure you have a lot of those moments.
1: Yeah, we just have so much fun. We play dress up all day long and do makeovers and paint fingernails. And it's my poor husband is very outnumbered, but we have a lot of fun.
0: So you get to stay home during the day with the girls?
1: Yep.
0: That's
1: yeah,
0: nice.
1: We're trying to get my husband through school, and just have a lot of fun here.
0: Your husband is going to school and working to support this family simultaneously?
1: Yes.
0: Wow. Yep. So he's the saint.
1: Yeah, he has a full-time job and he goes to school part-time and we just keep it going.
0: And what's he going to school for?
1: He is going into business and administrative management with a minoring in family studies. We figure he has enough of that kind of background that that would be good for him.
0: Yeah, I was going to say he gets plenty of the practical experience anyway.
1: Yes, he does.
0: Don't know how much time he gets hit in the books, but the practical stuff, he's got it down pat.
1: Yeah, he does.
0: You have a good night.
1: Thank you. You too.
0: Bye-bye.
1: Bye.

0: Tonight's Delilah's Dilemma is from Lindsay. She says, I'm a 29-year-old woman who recently got married. In fact, November of last year. We are a blended family and have full custody of all five of our kids. 6 months after I got married, I got the news that my husband was going to be deployed for a year. He left 3 Sundays ago and I'm lost. I'm confused. I'm lonely. I don't know how I'm going to be able to do this for so long. Please help. From Lindsay. Lindsay, I will have my words of comfort for you coming up next. You're listening to Delilah.
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Tonight's Delilah's Dilemma is written to me by a hero. First off, a wife of a hero, because Lindsay's husband is deployed, serving in the military. But Lindsay, you are a hero because you said yes. Yes, I know you're in the military. Yes, I know you could be deployed. Yes, I know I could end up being a single mom for a time. And yes, I still want to do this. And right now you're scratching your head going, did I really say that? Yes, you did. And right now you're feeling overwhelmed, really overwhelmed. But you can say to friends, I need your help. You can say to your mom or your sisters, to other military wives, especially women whose husbands have been in the service for quite some time and maybe they've already gone through it and their kids are raised. I know so many women like that who want to reach out and give you a hand and help shoulder some of that burden, but you have to be willing to admit you need help. The fact that you wrote to me, Lindsay, tells me that you are willing to say, I am overwhelmed. But you need to say this to people in your community that can reach out and give you a helping hand, that can watch the kids so you can go for a walk and just breathe deep, that can be there at, you know, 10, 11, 12 o'clock at night when you're lonely and hurting, just to listen to you as you miss your husband. The other thing I can say is talk to him, text him, let him know how much you love him and miss him, and keep those lines of communication open.

0: Good evening. Hello, my friend. Hello. 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
23: Scary Movie, June 5th, rated R.

0: me.
1: Welcome aboard, Donna. What can I do for you?
2: I'm so excited to talk to you. Well, I've had so much going on in my life, but I'm getting divorced after 23 years. But I recently found a man who is like the love of my life, and we tell each other we're soulmates. And we found each other quite by accident. We both weren't looking.
1: Okay, back up. You were married how many years?
2: I was married for 23 years.
1: And what happened there?
2: Well, unbelievably enough, after 3 kids and 1 grandchild, and it's really been very upsetting, you know, because in a lot of ways I still love him. But we just couldn't work it out. We tried. You know, I met him when I was 19. I'm going to be 44. Then we had babies early and, you know, all that kind of stuff and money problems. And then I found out he had an affair, and that pretty much did it.
1: You sound like you are still very, very, very hurt and very much in the throes of pain.
2: So much pain. It's unreal.
1: Is it a good thing to try to give your heart and get into a relationship when it sounds to me like you just were hit with a Mack truck of pain?
2: That's what my 21-year-old daughter said to me.
1: I mean, the voice I'm hearing is one of somebody who is in excruciating emotional pain, that you are going through a very difficult mourning period.
2: I feel like I've spent my whole life with him, Delilah.
1: So that's what I'm saying. With this much pain in your life, is it good to try to enter into a relationship?
2: You know what? I'll tell you what. It has not been good. It has caused nothing but pain for everyone, including me. But I need some help.
1: Because you need to know that you are precious and that you are wonderful and that you are going to heal your heart, that you will be back on your feet again, that the brokenness that existed in your relationship that led him to seek intimacy outside of the marriage, and that will be healed.
2: Oh, thank you. You know what, Delilah? I'm really glad I got through.

hope you had a wonderful day today. I know you had a busy day, most likely. Now it's time for you to sit back and enjoy the music. We want to hear from you. We want to know who you're thinking about, who you love, and why you love them. And then we want to find a song to speak of that love. Call us. The phone lines are open.

0: Ashley, welcome aboard.
1: Hi, Delilah.
0: How are you tonight?
1: Oh, I'm great. And you?
0: I am wonderful.
1: Good.
0: So you're having a good night with girlfriends?
1: I am having a wonderful time. I'm actually with my mother and my two aunts.
0: And where are we going? Any place fun?
1: Yeah, we're going to Sanibel Island for a week.
0: And do what? Just relax?
1: Oh, yes. We're going to be relaxing. We're at the beach. So it will be a wonderful time. And a lot of shopping, of course.
0: So a Friday night girls get together for several days, lots of shopping, lots of laughing, lots of tears, lots of stories of when you were a little girl.
1: Oh, yeah.
0: Uh-huh. What's the silliest thing you did when you were a child that you just die of embarrassment when your mother tells it?
1: Well, I would say probably I had a really big potato chip. And I was so proud of this big potato chip, and I was running up to show my family, and my brother tripped me, and my potato chip broke. And my mom tells the story over and over and over again to everybody about how excited I was about this big potato chip. So it was embarrassing, but it's a good story. We laughed at it.
0: So you were proud of a potato chip. Now, did your brother trip you on purpose?
1: Oh, of course, on purpose, to break it.
0: And did you cry over said potato chip?
1: I did. I was so upset.
0: Okay, see, that's a much better story than the one my mom used to tell about when I climbed up in the treehouse and couldn't climb down and wet my pants. She loved to tell that story.
1: I can imagine.
0: That was much more embarrassing than a broken potato chip.
1: Yeah, it sounds good.
0: Let me find a song for you and your girls. You have a great night.
1: Okay, we were actually wondering if you could possibly play Girls Just Want to Have Fun.
0: I will do that.
1: Okay, thank you so much, Delilah.
0: Bye-bye.

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0: Welcome to the Delilah Show. What can I do for you, John?
1: I want to dedicate a song to my wife, Joanne. She had a brain aneurysm and a stroke at 40 years old, and she's paralyzed on the left side. And me, along with her best friend, Wendy, nursed her back to health. And now she's walking with a cane and a brace and riding around in the backyard with a scooter. She's the love of my life.
0: So you're telling me she's got a strong fighting spirit.
1: Yes, she
0: and
1: does.
0: And nothing's going to keep her down.
1: Right. And I want her to know that she doesn't have to keep thanking me. I thank her for still being here, for fighting.
0: For fighting so hard.
1: That's right.
0: All right. For everybody that has been faced with challenges and are fighting the fight for their life, I will play a song of hope and inspiration.
1: Well, thank you very much, Dara. You have the sexiest voice in the Southern Tier and the most romantic show I've ever heard.
0: Oh, well, thank you.
1: I love it.
0: Trust me, honey, my voice is not this sexy when I'm yelling at my children.
1: I know that.
0: I will play a song for you.
1: Well, thank you very much, Delilah. Have a

0: Tonight is May 29th, Friday night. We call this Friday Night Girls Night, but we are celebrating a young man tonight, a young man named Phoenix. Phoenix is the brother-in-law of a young woman named Delilah. Not me. She spells it differently. Hers is spelled with an A, and Delilah with an A recently got out of the military and is moving onto my ranch. She brings with her her husband and her teenage brother-in-law. He is 17 years old, and today is his birthday. He was 16. Today he is 17, and he is a delightful young man with a huge heart and the whole world in front of him. He's had some really huge challenges the last year. The woman who raised him was a mother to him, who is actually his grandmother, passed away last year of pancreatic cancer. And my friend Delilah, who is just a couple of years older than him, stepped up to the plate and got custody of him, she and her husband. And so he is now a part of our family, our extended family. And he hasn't been in school in a long time because he was taking care of his sick grandma. And yesterday, he completed an entire course in 1 week and 2 days. He finished a course, so he's starting to get caught up in his credits. And today is his birthday, so we are celebrating young Phoenix. What are you celebrating tonight? And have you done anything fantastic, like finish a complete high school course in a week and a couple of days? If so, call me and tell me so I can celebrate you tonight. You're listening to Delilah.
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0: Okay.

0: Hi, good evening. Who's this?
1: Hi, Delilah. It's Eric. How are you?
0: Eric, I'm great. What can I do for you?
1: Well, Delilah, as I listen to your show every night and through the years, I wanted to touch base with you about my fiance and I. We've kind of gone our separate ways. She needs some space, and it's killing me inside.
0: So if you've separated and gone your separate ways, Eric, then she's not your fiance anymore, is she?
1: No, you're right in that regard, most certainly. But she's still completely in my heart and, thoughts and prayers and everything. So I'm giving her the space that she needs while still trying to maintain some sensibility in my own brain and heart.
0: So basically, you're trying to respect those boundaries, and inside you're going, what? I love you! Come back!
1: Exactly. I just want her to know that always, no matter what, that she's such a special and incredible lady that she'll always have a piece of my heart wherever she is.
0: So are you even talking?
1: You know, yeah, and that's the one thing where I don't know if we're starting over, starting anew, or just going to be friends. But I did get to see her last night, and it was fantastic because we just talked like two friends. You know, it wasn't no other expectations, nothing romantic, nothing amorous. Just we got to sit there and talk. And, you know, was it rewarding, feeling? Yes, but, you know, I need more. But I wouldn't tell her that because I don't want to pressure her either.
0: So what do you think? What do you think caused her to run the other direction?
1: Maybe she hasn't been divorced as long as I have, and it's been about 3.5 to 4 years for her. And we, you know, it takes us all different time frames to get through. Fortunately, I've been able to get through mine.
0: Let me play a subtle song that says, "I'm trying to be cool here and respect your boundaries and not pressure you, but come back to me now." Something like that.
1: That would be great.
0: You have a good night, hon.
1: Thank you.

and welcome to your Friday night. Come on in and make yourself at home. The weekend is finally here, and I'm going to be sharing your stories, your letters, your phone calls, your Facebook messages, and a whole lot of love with you tonight.

0: good evening. Who's this?
1: This is Tanya.
0: Tanya, what can I do for you?
1: I just wanted to call and tell you about my daughter's Friday night girls get-togethers.
0: All right. Tell me about your... What's your daughter's name, Tanya?
1: Natasha.
0: And how old is she?
1: She's 18.
0: And what does she and her girlfriends do with me on hanging out on Friday nights?
1: Their Friday nights end up running through early Sunday morning. Usually they have something to do all weekend long with each other and doing different things. Every weekend they find something to do.
0: Every weekend they get together?
1: Every weekend since they've been in college, since then they've gotten together and they do something. Because a lot of the girls aren't from the area, and my daughter is from the area.
0: So, and she's an adventuresome spirit who likes to be and go and do and see and introduce other people to fun.
1: Yes.
0: I will find a song for all the girls. I hope that in the midst of some of this fun, they're also, you know, studying, Mom.
1: Yes, she is actually on a good course. She's going into psychology, and she's got A's and B's right now.
0: Let me find a song for them. You have a good night.
1: Okay, thank you.

0: Thank you for joining us on this Friday night, May 29th, the month almost over. And then summertime is officially here next month. What is it, the 21st, 22nd is the official beginning of summer. But every year Memorial Day kicks off summer, right? Kids are getting out of school across the country, and road trips will begin. Let the trips to the lake, the beach, the water park, let the trips commence. I am here to celebrate this wonderful weekend with you, my friend. You're listening to Delilah.
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1: Hello.
0: What can I do for you?
1: I got married like right after high school to what I thought was my high school sweetheart. And we grew apart and I had two wonderful girls and we ended up getting divorced. And I used to listen to your show and I used to think to myself, these people must be rehearsed because...
0: On my show?
1: Yes. You know what? Nobody could be that happy. And I just thought to myself, how can anybody find someone that they're that happy? And, you know, everything that you dreamed of growing up and coming out of a failed marriage, I just thought, you know, she must pre-screen these calls or something. And so I resolved to myself that me and my two daughters were going to live a happy life, and I was happy being alone. And then somebody that I was acquainted with kept asking me out, and I was just like, oh, I'm not ready for this. And he pursued, and finally... we started emailing, and I finally went out with him, and we were married July 1st this past year. He's unbelievable. And I just thought to myself, if I could tell anybody that's out there listening that they don't think it could happen to them, it could happen to you. He's just a great, great person, and I love him so much.
0: You know that this isn't rehearsed,
1: absolutely,
0: that people really do fall in love, find their partner for life.
1: Unbelievable. It's like night and day.
0: And live happily ever after.
1: Yep. And it just changes your whole life. It really does. Just the way you work every day, the way you are to your children, your family, your friends. You just, it's unbelievable. And I just wanted to let everybody know that it could happen to you. So don't give up.

0: So how was your Friday? I had a wonderful day. I planted lettuce. I planted broccoli. I planted cabbage and cauliflower. And you say, what? You told us a month ago you planted that. Yes, yes, I did. Only I have three jerky peacocks whose only job in this world is to scream at the top of their lungs and scare the bejeebies out of me at 2 o'clock in the morning and to eat all of the vegetables that I've planted in my gardens. So this time I put up chicken wire around the garden bed. So hopefully that will deter them and I will actually get to eat some of the vegetables myself instead of just feeding my peacocks. Any day that I can be out in the garden, any day that I can be out pulling weeds, working in the garden, planting vegetables is a happy day for me. That's my happy place. I love to be outside. I hope you have a chance to get outside this weekend, get your hands or your feet in the dirt, go for a walk, pull some weeds, plant some vegetables, go to a park, go to a river, go to a lake, go to a stream, go outside and enjoy the healing power of nature. There's nothing like it. There is nothing in the world as healing as kicking off your shoes and going barefoot in the grass or in the creek, looking for rocks, rock hounding, looking for shells, looking for beauty, looking, really looking with your heart at all the beauty that abounds in nature. We'll be back. You're listening to Delilah.
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0: good evening. Who is this?
1: My name's Kevin.
0: Hi, Kevin. Mine's Delilah. What can I do for you?
1: Oh, I was just calling in to see if I could have a song dedicated. I'm in the process of trying to raise my three teenage daughters, and they've been through a pretty hard time.
0: So are you a single dad?
1: Yes, I am.
0: With three teenage daughters.
1: 20, 19, and 16. My 20-year-old gets mad when I say three teenage daughters. But
0: that's right, because she's an adult now, Dad. She's not a teen anymore.
1: Exactly.
0: Gosh, Dad. How embarrassing.
1: It's terrible. But the Mr. Mom thing has been quite an interesting
0: journey, especially with all girls.
1: Correct.
0: And who's the one that's guilty of stealing her sister's jeans?
1: Oh, that would be the youngest one.
0: The 16-year-old.
1: Corey, yeah.
0: Yep, who thinks, well, it looks good on you, it'll look better on me. Okay, so Corey, what are the other two's name?
1: The 20-year-old is Kelly, and the 19-year-old is Aaron.
0: And what song do you want to hear, Dad?
1: Well, I was hoping for a little help from you.
0: A song that says, I love you with all my heart, and I'm sorry that I don't get girl things sometimes, but I'm trying my best.
1: Very much so.
0: And even though you're 20, you're still my baby girl, and you always will be, and don't you ever forget it.
1: There's something else very special.
0: Sounds like they've got Dad wrapped around their little finger two or three times.
1: At least.
0: I'll find a great song for you.
1: Thank you.

playing your request and sharing your stories from the heart. Are you in that adorable phase of love? Maybe you're courting someone the old-fashioned way and being respectful. Or maybe you're being a wild child like I was at your age. If you are falling in love, I've got the perfect love song for you tonight.

0: Hi, Delilah. This is Ben.
1: Ben, what can I do for you?
0: Well, I'd like to dedicate a song to my wonderful and lovely wife, whom I've been married for 13 years.
1: What's her name?
0: Her name is Kathy. I just wanted to tell her how much I love her and thank her for putting up with me for so many years. I'm not a person that's easy to live with sometimes.
1: What's the most difficult thing she's had to deal with in living with you?
0: When I'm grumpy.
1: So you're a little moody?
0: Yeah.
1: Now, are you moody every day or just when you haven't had enough to eat or enough sleep?
0: Well, I guess when things are rough, a little bit at work like that, you know.
1: You take it out on the ones you love.
0: Yeah, mm-hmm. I kind of feel bad. Mm-hmm. And we have 4 wonderful children.
1: Now, would they say the dad is grumpy?
0: Yeah. And they, you know, once they knew that dad's grumpy, then they stay alert.
1: Let me find a song for all of us who maybe need a little more sleep.
0: Okay.
1: And a little less stress.
0: Great.

0: Tonight's Delilah's Dilemma is from Lindsay. She says, I'm a 29-year-old woman who recently got married. In fact, November of last year. We are a blended family and have full custody of all five of our kids. 6 months after I got married, I got the news that my husband was going to be deployed for a year. He left 3 Sundays ago and I'm lost. I'm confused. 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I don't know how I'm going to be able to do this for so long. Please help. From Lindsay. Lindsay, I will have my words of comfort for you coming up next. You're listening to Delilah.
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15: Consumers League.

Tonight's Delilah's Dilemma is written to me by a hero. First off, a wife of a hero, because Lindsay's husband is deployed, serving in the military. But Lindsay, you are a hero because you said yes. Yes, I know you're in the military. Yes, I know you could be deployed. Yes, I know I could end up being a single mom for a time. And yes, I still want to do this. And right now you're scratching your head going, did I really say that? Yes, you did. And right now you're feeling overwhelmed, really overwhelmed. But you can say to friends, I need your help. You can say to your mom or your sisters, to other military wives, especially women whose husbands have been in the service for quite some time, and maybe they've already gone through it and their kids are raised. I know so many women like that who want to reach out and give you a hand and help shoulder some of that burden, but you have to be willing to admit you need help. The fact that you wrote to me, Lindsay, tells me that you are willing to say, I am overwhelmed. But you need to say this to people in your community that can reach out and give you a helping hand, that can watch the kids so you can go for a walk and just breathe deep, that can be there at, you know, 10, 11, 12 o'clock at night when you're lonely and hurting, just to listen to you as you miss your husband. The other thing I can say is talk to him, text him, let him know how much you love him and miss him, and keep those lines of communication open.

0: Hi there. How was your week? Did you have a good week? Did you have a great week? Did you have a week where you feel successful? Like you got something accomplished, even if it's just getting your clothes folded and put away. All right, I haven't gotten them put away, I'll be honest. I never get them put away. I get them folded sometimes. Today, I got some folded when I came in from working in the garden. But yeah, probably won't get them put away today. Probably not tomorrow either. Fact, this weekend's not looking good for that. You know what it is looking good for? It is looking good for taking my kids and going to my girlfriend Katie's house and having a camp out this weekend. We are going to go to the Oak Grove and have marshmallows and hot dogs and hamburgers and music. And my kids get to do a drum circle and we get to be with people we love. That's what I'm looking forward to, not folding or putting away laundry. That is not at the top of my priority list. In fact, it's not even in the top 100 on my priority list. Thank you for joining me. You're listening to Delilah.
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0: Hi, good evening. Welcome to the Delilah program. Who is with me on the phone line?
1: My name is Maureen.
0: Maureen, what can I do to make your night special?
1: I would like to dedicate a song to my ex-husband who I'm trying to work things out with.
0: Ah, so you still love this man?
1: Yes, ma'am.
0: What's his name?
1: John.
0: Whose idea was it to just call it quits?
1: His.
0: So is he now deciding not to call it quits?
1: Yeah. He wants to try to work things out. He actually just got scared and didn't, I don't know, he's just afraid that things weren't going to work out because we got married and I had just gotten pregnant right when we got married and it was a lot of stress and I had moved away from my family to be with him and there's just a lot of stress on the relationship and he's sorry for it and he's apologized and we're going to counseling and hoping to really work things out.
0: And he still gives you butterflies and sets your heart on fire.
1: Oh, yeah.
0: Oh, good. That's important. I mean, it's important you're doing all the right things and you're getting counseling and he's made amends and he's recognized his mistakes. All of that is vitally important. But the fact that you're still grinning from ear to ear when you think about him, that's important. Let me play a good song for you, too, to help you along this process of rebuilding your life.
1: Great. Thank you.

Welcome to your Friday night. What are you doing this weekend? This week I've heard from a lot of parents who've got kids graduating. I've heard from a couple of young brides who are planning weddings and they're getting married tomorrow or Sunday. Whatever you're doing, take us along. We're here all weekend just for you.

0: good evening. Welcome to the Delilah Show. How can I make your night better, Sherry?
1: I just wanted to tell my wonderful family how much I appreciate them. I have got 5 daughters under the age of 10, and they are just the love of my life, and I just wanted to let them know how much I appreciate all that they do for me. My oldest is 10, and my baby is 15 months.
0: Okay, Sherry, do me a favor.
1: Okay.
0: Take your right hand.
1: Okay.
0: Reach it across to your left shoulder.
1: Okay.
0: Pat yourself on the back.
1: I'm doing it.
0: Because you're sounding so sane and so stable. Managing that is pretty amazing.
1: Well, you know, we have our moments.
0: I'm sure you have a lot of those moments.
1: Yeah, we just have so much fun. We play dress up all day long and do makeovers and paint fingernails. And it's my poor husband is very outnumbered, but we have a lot of fun.
0: So you get to stay home during the day with the girls?
1: Yep.
0: That's
1: yeah,
0: nice.
1: We're trying to get my husband through school, and we just have a lot of fun here.
0: Your husband is going to school and working to support this family simultaneously?
1: Yes.
0: Wow. Yep. So he's the saint.
1: Yeah, he has a full-time job, and he goes to school part-time, and we just keep it going.
0: And what's he going to school for?
1: He is going into business and administrative management with a minoring in family studies. We figure he has enough of that kind of background that would be good for him.
0: Yeah, I was going to say, he gets plenty of the practical experience anyway.
1: Yes, he does.
0: Don't know how much time he gets hit in the books, but the practical stuff, he's got it down pat.
1: Yeah, he does.
0: You have a good night.
1: Thank you. You too.
0: Bye-bye.
1: Bye.

0: Tonight's Delilah's Dilemma is from Lindsay. She says, I'm a 29-year-old woman who recently got married. In fact, November of last year. 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He left 3 Sundays ago and I'm lost. I'm confused. 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Lindsay, I will have my words of comfort for you coming up next. 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

Tonight's Delilah's Dilemma is written to me by a hero. First off, a wife of a hero, because Lindsay's husband is deployed, serving in the military. But Lindsay, you are a hero because you said yes. Yes, I know you're in the military. Yes, I know you could be deployed. Yes, I know I could end up being a single mom for a time. And yes, I still want to do this. And right now you're scratching your head going, did I really say that? Yes, you did. And right now you're feeling overwhelmed. Really overwhelmed. But you can say to friends, I need your help. You can say to your mom or your sisters, to other military wives, especially women whose husbands have been in the service for quite some time and maybe they've already gone through it and their kids are raised. I know so many women like that who want to reach out and give you a hand and help shoulder some of that burden. But you have to be willing to admit you need help. The fact that you wrote to me, Lindsay, tells me that you are willing to say, I am overwhelmed. But you need to say this to people in your community that can reach out and give you a helping hand, that can watch the kids so you can go for a walk and just breathe deep, that can be there at, you know, 10, 11, 12 o'clock at night when you're lonely and hurting, just to listen to you as you miss your husband. The other thing I can say is talk to him, text him, let him know how much you love him and miss him, and keep those lines of communication open.

0: 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Hello, my friend. Hello. 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

0: me. Welcome aboard, Donna. What can I do for you?
1: I'm so excited to talk to you. Well, I've had so much going on in my life, but I'm getting divorced after 23 years. But I recently found a man who is like the love of my life, and we tell each other we're soulmates. And we found each other quite by accident. We both weren't looking.
0: Okay, back up. You were married how many years?
1: I was married for 23 years.
0: And what happened there?
1: Well, unbelievably enough, after three kids and one grandchild, and it's really been very upsetting, you know, because in a lot of ways I still love him. But we just couldn't work it out. We tried. You know, I met him when I was 19. I'm going to be 44. Then we had babies early and, you know, all that kind of stuff and money problems. And then I found out he had an affair, and that pretty much did it.
0: You sound like you are still very, very, very hurt and very much in the throes of pain.
1: So much pain. It's unreal.
0: Is it a good thing to try to give your heart and get into a relationship when it sounds to me like you just were hit with a Mack truck of pain?
1: That's what my 21-year-old daughter said to me.
0: I mean, the voice I'm hearing is one of somebody who is in excruciating emotional pain, that you are going through a very difficult mourning period.
1: I feel like I've spent my whole life with him, Delilah.
0: So that's what I'm saying. With this much pain in your life, is it good to try to enter into a relationship?
1: You know what? I'll tell you what. It has not been good. It has caused nothing but pain for everyone, including me. But I need some help.
0: Because you need to know that you are precious and that you are wonderful and that you are going to heal your heart, that you will be back on your feet again, that the brokenness that existed in your relationship that led him to seek intimacy outside of the marriage, and that will be healed.
1: Oh, thank you. You know what, Delilah? I'm really glad I got through.

hope you had a wonderful day today. I know you had a busy day, most likely. Now it's time for you to sit back and enjoy the music. We want to hear from you. We want to know who you're thinking about, who you love, and why you love them. And then we want to find a song to speak of that love. Call us. The phone lines are open.

0: Kelly, welcome aboard.
1: Hi, Delilah.
0: How are you tonight?
1: Oh, I'm great. And you?
0: I am wonderful.
1: Good.
0: So you're having a good night with girlfriends?
1: I am having a wonderful time. I'm actually with my mother and my two aunts.
0: And where are we going? Any place fun?
1: Yeah, we're going to Sanibel Island for a week.
0: And do what? Just relax?
1: Oh, yes. We're going to be relaxing. We're at the beach. So it will be a wonderful time. And a lot of shopping, of course.
0: So a Friday night girls get together for several days, lots of shopping, lots of laughing, lots of tears, lots of stories of when you were a little girl.
1: Oh, yeah.
0: Uh-huh. What's the silliest thing you did when you were a child that you just die of embarrassment when your mother tells it?
1: Well, I would say probably I had a really big potato chip. And I was so proud of this big potato chip, and I was running up to show my family, and my brother tripped me, and my potato chip broke. And my mom tells the story over and over and over again to everybody about how excited I was about this big potato chip. So it was embarrassing, but it's a good story. We laughed at it.
0: So you were proud of a potato chip. Now, did your brother trip you on purpose?
1: Oh, of course, on purpose, to break it.
0: And did you cry over said potato chip?
1: I did. I was so upset.
0: Okay, see, that's a much better story than the one my mom used to tell about when I climbed up in the treehouse and couldn't climb down and wet my pants. She loved to tell that story.
1: I can imagine.
0: That was much more embarrassing than a broken potato chip.
1: Yeah, it sounded.
0: Let me find a song for you and your girls. You have a great night.
1: Okay, we were actually wondering if you could possibly play Girls Just Want to Have Fun.
0: I will do that.
1: Okay, thank you so much, Delilah.
0: Bye-bye.
1: Bye.

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0: Welcome to the Delilah Show. What can I do for you, John?
1: I want to dedicate a song to my wife, Joanne. She had a brain aneurysm and a stroke at 40 years old, and she's paralyzed on the left side. And me, along with her best friend, Wendy, nursed her back to health. And now she's walking with a cane and a brace and riding around in the backyard with a scooter. She's the love of my life.
0: So you're telling me she's got a strong fighting spirit.
1: Yes, she
0: and
1: does.
0: And nothing's going to keep her down.
1: Right. And I want her to know that she doesn't have to keep thanking me. I thank her for still being here, for fighting.
0: For fighting so hard.
1: That's right.
0: All right. For everybody that has been faced with challenges and are fighting the fight for their life, I will play a song of hope and inspiration.
1: Well, thank you very much, Dahlia. You have the sexiest voice in the Southern Tier and the most romantic show I've ever heard.
0: Oh, well, thank you.
1: I love it.
0: Trust me, honey, my voice is not this sexy when I'm yelling at my children.
1: I know that.
0: I will play a song for you.
1: Well, thank you very much, Delilah.

0: Tonight is May 29th, Friday night. We call this Friday Night Girls Night, but we are celebrating a young man tonight, a young man named Phoenix. Phoenix is the brother-in-law of a young woman named Delilah. Not me. She spells it differently. Hers is spelled with an A, and Delilah with an A recently got out of the military and is moving onto my ranch. She brings with her her husband and her teenage brother-in-law. He is 17 years old, and today is his birthday. He was 16. Today he is 17, and he is a delightful young man with a huge heart and the whole world in front of him. He's had some really huge challenges the last year. The woman who raised him was a mother to him, who is actually his grandmother, passed away last year of pancreatic cancer. And my friend Delilah, who is just a couple of years older than him, stepped up to the plate and got custody of him, she and her husband. And so he is now a part of our family, our extended family. And he hasn't been in school in a long time because he was taking care of his sick grandma. And yesterday, he completed an entire course in 1 week and 2 days. He finished a course, so he's starting to get caught up in his credits. And today is his birthday, so we are celebrating young Phoenix. What are you celebrating tonight? And have you done anything fantastic, like finish a complete high school course in a week and a couple of days? If so, call me and tell me so I can celebrate you tonight. You're listening to Delilah.
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0: good evening. Who's this?
1: Hi, Delilah. It's Eric. How are you?
0: Eric, I'm great. What can I do for you?
1: Well, Delilah, as I listen to your show every night and through the years, I wanted to touch base with you about my fiance and I. We've kind of gone our separate ways. She needs some space, and it's killing me inside.
0: So if you've separated and gone your separate ways, Eric, then she's not your fiance anymore, is she?
1: No, you're right in that regard, most certainly. But she's still completely in my heart and, thoughts and prayers and everything. So I'm giving her the space that she needs while still trying to maintain some sensibility in my own brain and heart.
0: So basically, you're trying to respect those boundaries, and inside you're going, what? I love you! Come back!
1: Exactly. I just want her to know that always, no matter what, that she's such a special and incredible lady that she'll always have a piece of my heart wherever she is.
0: So are you even talking?
1: You know, yeah, and that's the one thing where I don't know if we're starting over, starting anew, or just going to be friends. But I did get to see her last night, and it was fantastic because we just talked like two friends. You know, it wasn't no other expectations, nothing romantic, nothing amorous. Just we got to sit there and talk. And, you know, was it rewarding, feeling? Yes, but, you know, I need more. But I wouldn't tell her that because I don't want to pressure her either.
0: So what do you think caused her to run the other direction?
1: Maybe she hasn't been divorced as long as I have, and it's been about 3.5 or 4 years for her. And we, you know, it takes us all different time frames to get through. Fortunately, I've been able to get through mine.
0: Let me play a subtle song that says, I'm trying to be cool here and respect your boundaries and not pressure you, but come back to me now. Something like that.
1: That would be great.
0: You have a good night, hon.
1: Thank you.

Good evening and welcome to your Friday night. Come on in and make yourself at home. The weekend is finally here and I'm going to be sharing your stories, your letters, your phone calls, your Facebook messages, and a whole lot of love with you tonight.

0: good evening. Who's this?
1: This is Tanya.
0: Tanya, what can I do for you?
1: I just wanted to call and tell you about my daughter's Friday night girls get-togethers.
0: All right. Tell me about your... What's your daughter's name, Tanya?
1: Natasha.
0: And how old is she?
1: She's 18.
0: And what does she and her girlfriends do with me on hanging out on Friday nights?
1: Their Friday nights end up running through early Sunday morning. Usually they have something to do all weekend long with each other and doing different things. Every weekend they find something to do.
0: Every weekend they get together?
1: Every weekend since they've been in college, since then they've gotten together and they do something. Because a lot of the girls aren't from the area, and my daughter is from the area.
0: So and she's an adventuresome spirit who likes to be and go and do and see and introduce other people to fun.
1: Yes.
0: I will find a song for all the girls. I hope that in the midst of some of this fun, they're also, you know, studying, Mom.
1: Yes, she is actually on a good course. She's going into psychology, and she's got A's and B's right now.
0: Let me find a song for them. You have a good night.
1: Okay, thank you.

0: Thank you for joining us on this Friday night, May 29th, the month almost over. And then summertime is officially here next month. What is it, the 21st, 22nd is the official beginning of summer. But every year Memorial Day kicks off summer, right? Kids are getting out of school across the country, and road trips will begin. Let the trips to the lake, the beach, the water park, let the trips commence. I am here to celebrate this wonderful weekend with you, my friend. You're listening to Delilah.
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1: Hello.
0: What can I do for you?
1: I got married like right after high school to what I thought was my high school sweetheart. And we grew apart and I had two wonderful girls and we ended up getting divorced. And I used to listen to your show and I used to think to myself, these people must be rehearsed because...
0: On my show?
1: Yes. You know what? Nobody could be that happy. And I just thought to myself, how can anybody find someone that they're that happy? And, you know, everything that you dreamed of growing up and coming out of a failed marriage, I just thought, you know, she must pre-screen these calls or something. And so I resolved to myself that me and my two daughters were going to live a happy life, and I was happy being alone. And then somebody that I was acquainted with kept asking me out, and I was just like, oh, I'm not ready for this. And he pursued, and finally... We started emailing, and I finally went out with him, and we were married July 1st this past year. He's unbelievable. And I just thought to myself, if I could tell anybody that's out there listening that they don't think it could happen to them, it could happen to you. He's just a great, great person, and I love him so much.
0: You know that this isn't rehearsed.
1: Absolutely.
0: That people really do fall in love, find their partner for life.
1: Unbelievable. It's like night and day.
0: And live happily ever after.
1: Yep. And it just changes your whole life. It really does. Just the way you work every day, the way you are to your children, your family, your friends. You just, it's unbelievable. And I just wanted to let everybody know that it could happen to you. So don't give up.

0: So how was your Friday? I had a wonderful day. I planted lettuce. I planted broccoli. I planted cabbage and cauliflower. And you say, what? You told us a month ago you planted that. Yes, yes, I did. Only I have three jerky peacocks whose only job in this world is to scream at the top of their lungs and scare the bejeebies out of me at 2 o'clock in the morning and to eat all of the vegetables that I've planted in my gardens. So this time I put up chicken wire around the garden bed. So hopefully that will deter them and I will actually get to eat some of the vegetables myself instead of just feeding my peacocks. Any day that I can be out in the garden, any day that I can be out pulling weeds, working in the garden, planting vegetables is a happy day for me. That's my happy place. I love to be outside. I hope you have a chance to get outside this weekend, get your hands or your feet in the dirt, go for a walk, pull some weeds, plant some vegetables, go to a park, go to a river, go to a lake, go to a stream, go outside and enjoy the healing power of nature. There's nothing like it. There is nothing in the world as healing as kicking off your shoes and going barefoot in the grass or in the creek, looking for rocks, rock hounding, looking for shells, looking for beauty, looking, really looking with your heart at all the beauty that abounds in nature. We'll be back. You're listening to Delilah.
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0: good evening. Who is this?
1: My name's Kevin.
0: Hi, Kevin. Mine's Delilah. What can I do for you?
1: Oh, I was just calling in to see if I could have a song dedicated. I'm in the process of trying to raise my three teenage daughters, and they've been through a pretty hard time. And
0: I just... So are you a single dad?
1: Yes, I am.
0: With three teenage daughters.
1: 20, 19, and 16. My 20-year-old gets mad when I say three teenage daughters. But
0: that's right, because she's an adult now, Dad. She's not a teen anymore.
1: Exactly.
0: Gosh, Dad. How embarrassing.
1: It's terrible. But the Mr. Mom thing has been quite an interesting
0: journey, especially with all girls.
1: Correct.
0: And who's the one that's guilty of stealing her sister's jeans?
1: Oh, that would be the youngest one.
0: The 16-year-old.
1: Corey, yeah.
0: Yep, who thinks, well, it looks good on you, it'll look better on me. Okay, so Corey, what are the other two's name?
1: The 20-year-old is Kelly, and the 19-year-old is Aaron.
0: And what song do you want to hear, Dad?
1: Well, I was hoping for a little help from you.
0: A song that says, I love you with all my heart, and I'm sorry that I don't get girl things sometimes, but I'm trying my best.
1: Very much so.
0: And even though you're 20, you're still my baby girl, and you always will be, and don't you ever forget it.
1: There's something else very special.
0: Sounds like they've got Dad wrapped around their little finger two or three times.
1: At least.
0: I'll find a great song for you.
1: Thank you.

answering your request and sharing your stories from the heart. Are you in that adorable phase of love? Maybe you're courting someone the old-fashioned way and being respectful. Or maybe you're being a wild child like I was at your age. If you are falling in love, I've got the perfect love song for you tonight.

0: Hi, Delilah. This is Ben.
1: Ben, what can I do for you?
0: Well, I'd like to dedicate a song to my wonderful and lovely wife, whom I've been married for 13 years.
1: What's her name?
0: Her name is Kathy. I just wanted to tell her how much I love her and thank her for putting up with me for so many years. I'm not a person that's easy to live with sometimes.
1: What's the most difficult thing she's had to deal with in living with you?
0: When I'm grumpy.
1: So you're a little moody?
0: Yeah.
1: Now, are you moody every day or just when you haven't had enough to eat or enough sleep?
0: Well, I guess when things are rough, a little bit at work like that, you know.
1: You take it out on the ones you love.
0: Yeah, mm-hmm. I kind of feel bad. Mm-hmm. And we have four wonderful children.
1: Now, would they say the dad is grumpy?
0: Yeah, yeah. And they, you know, once they knew that dad's grumpy, then they stay alert.
1: Let me find a song for all of us who maybe need a little more sleep.
0: Okay.
1: And a little less stress.
0: Great.

0: Tonight's Delilah's Dilemma is from Lindsay. She says, I'm a 29-year-old woman who recently got married. In fact, November of last year. We are a blended family and have full custody of all five of our kids. 6 months after I got married, I got the news that my husband was going to be deployed for a year. He left 3 Sundays ago and I'm lost. I'm confused. 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Please help. From Lindsay. Lindsay, I will have my words of comfort for you coming up next. You're listening to Delilah.
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20: Free.

Tonight's Delilah's Dilemma is written to me by a hero. First off, a wife of a hero, because Lindsay's husband is deployed, serving in the military. But Lindsay, you are a hero because you said yes. Yes, I know you're in the military. Yes, I know you could be deployed. Yes, I know I could end up being a single mom for a time. And yes, I still want to do this. And right now you're scratching your head going, did I really say that? Yes, you did. And right now you're feeling overwhelmed, really overwhelmed. But you can say to friends, I need your help. You can say to your mom or your sisters, to other military wives, especially women whose husbands have been in the service for quite some time, and maybe they've already gone through it and their kids are raised. I know so many women like that who want to reach out and give you a hand and help shoulder some of that burden, but you have to be willing to admit you need help. The fact that you wrote to me, Lindsay, tells me that you are willing to say, I am overwhelmed. But you need to say this to people in your community that can reach out and give you a helping hand, that can watch the kids so you can go for a walk and just breathe deep, that can be there at, you know, 10, 11, 12 o'clock at night when you're lonely and hurting, just to listen to you as you miss your husband. The other thing I can say is talk to him, text him, let him know how much you love him and miss him, and keep those lines of communication open.

0: me back.
1: Hi there. How was your week? Did you have a good week? Did you have a great week? Did you have a week where you feel successful? Like you got something accomplished, even if it's just getting your clothes folded and put away. All right, I haven't gotten them put away, I'll be honest. I never get them put away. I get them folded sometimes. Today, I got some folded when I came in from working in the garden. But yeah, probably won't get them put away today. Probably not tomorrow either. Fact, this weekend's not looking good for that. You know what it is looking good for? It is looking good for taking my kids and going to my girlfriend Katie's house and having a camp out this weekend. We are going to go to the Oak Grove and have marshmallows and hot dogs and hamburgers and music. And my kids get to do a drum circle and we get to be with people we love. That's what I'm looking forward to, not folding or putting away laundry. That is not at the top of my priority list. In fact, it's not even in the top 100 on my priority list. Thank you for joining me. You're listening to Delilah.
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0: Hi, good evening. Welcome to the Delilah program. Who is with me on the phone line?
1: My name is Maureen.
0: Maureen, what can I do to make your night special?
1: I would like to dedicate a song to my ex-husband who I'm trying to work things out with.
0: Ah, so you still love this man?
1: Yes, ma'am.
0: What's his name?
1: John.
0: Whose idea was it to just call it quits?
1: His.
0: So is he now deciding not to call it quits?
1: Yeah. He wants to try to work things out. He actually just got scared and didn't, I don't know, he's just afraid that things weren't going to work out because we got married and I had just gotten pregnant right when we got married and it was a lot of stress and I had moved away from my family to be with him and there's just a lot of stress on the relationship. And he's sorry for it and he's apologized and we're going to counseling and hoping to really work things out.
0: And he still gives you butterflies and sets your heart on fire.
1: Oh, yeah.
0: Oh, good. That's important. I mean, it's important you're doing all the right things and you're getting counseling and he's made amends and he's recognized his mistakes. All of that is vitally important. But the fact that you're still grinning from ear to ear when you think about him, that's important. Let me play a good song for you, too, to help you along this process of rebuilding your life.
1: Great. Thank you.

It's late and you've had a long week and you're looking forward to the weekend, I hope anyway. I hope you don't have to work this weekend and I hope you stick around. I'm Delilah and I am here to take your calls and share your stories and smooth off the rough edges of your Friday and get you into that peaceful weekend state of mind.

0: Hi, good evening. Welcome to the Delilah Show. Who is this?
1: I'm actually Teresa. I called a couple weeks ago. I was in that bad accident.
0: Hi, Teresa. How are you tonight?
1: I'm good.
0: I'm glad that you made it through tonight. What can I do for you?
1: Can you play me a happy birthday song?
0: Is it your birthday?
1: It's coming up in a couple days.
0: Oh, well, congratulations. How old are you going to be?
1: 47.
0: And how old were you when you had your bad accident?
1: 46.
0: Oh, so this has just been recently. And how are you doing now?
1: I'm doing good.
0: You sound good.
1: Yep, I'm doing good.
0: All right. What song would you like to hear?
1: Dreams by Fleetwood Mac.
0: Okay, I'll play that for you.
1: Thank you.
0: You have a great night.
1: Yep, you too.
0: Happy birthday. Bye-bye.

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0: Toronto.
1: Hi, Jennifer. What can I do for ya?
2: Well, this is my first year being married with my husband, and I wanted to let him know that I love him a lot and wondered if you would pick a song for us.
1: What is his name?
2: Sam.
1: And when did you get married?
2: We just got married September 18th of last year.
1: And so you're kind of still newlyweds.
2: Yes.
1: And what do you love most about your hubby?
2: He's just always caring and he's there for me when I need him.
1: And is he cute to boot?
2: Yes.
1: And what song is your song?
2: Our wedding song was Bryan Adams' Everything I Do For You.
1: Love that song. You want to hear it tonight?
2: Yes, that'd be nice.

0: It's late. 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
1: Hi.
2: Welcome to the Delilah Show. What can I do for you?
1: I'm calling to try to straighten things out with my current ex-fiance. I've been a real jerk to her for about 2 years. We had an argument last Thursday morning, and I pushed her. And right now, she's afraid to be anywhere near me or around me.
2: I would be, too. I don't think a song is going to straighten out that kind of dysfunction, sweetie.
1: Well, I know a song won't straighten it out, and I've actually been going through counseling, trying to get it all straightened out. It's just I've been under a lot of stress, and I snapped in the wrong way.
2: So you're in counseling now.
1: Yep.
2: And are you going to any groups to talk about that, or what?
1: I'm actually meeting with the minister almost every other day, trying to straighten everything out and get it all together.
2: So I will play a song for you, and I will encourage you to continue to work in that direction. But I wouldn't guess she's going to feel safe or eager to communicate with you or be connected to you for a while until she feels like you're following through on what you're saying.
1: Yeah, I know. Unfortunately, like I said, we have a 2-year-old daughter that's in the middle of this too. I'm trying to straighten it all out so we can try to pull everybody back together.
2: Instead of looking at it as a short-term thing and you want to get back together and you want to bring your family back together and you want to fix it, you maybe need to step back and go, you know what, this was a long time coming and it's going to take a while to fix, and I just need to dig in and do the hard work and not be so eager to prove to her I'm doing the right things. She'll see it. She'll see it in your countenance. Let me find a song for you, and good luck.
1: Thank you.

welcome to your Friday night. What are you doing this weekend? This week I've heard from a lot of parents who've got kids graduating. I've heard from a couple of young brides who are planning weddings and they're getting married tomorrow or Sunday. Whatever you're doing, take us along. We're here all weekend just for you.

0: Hi, good evening. Welcome to the Delilah Show. How can I make your night better, Sherry?
1: I just wanted to tell my wonderful family how much I appreciate them. I have got 5 daughters under the age of 10, and they are just the love of my life, and I just wanted to let them know how much I appreciate all that they do for me. My oldest is 10, and my baby is 15 months.
0: Okay, Sherry, do me a favor.
1: Okay.
0: Take your right hand.
1: Okay.
0: Reach it across to your left shoulder.
1: Okay.
0: Pat yourself on the back.
1: I'm doing it.
0: Because you're sounding so sane and so stable. Managing that is pretty amazing.
1: Well, you know, we have our moments.
0: I'm sure you have a lot of those moments.
1: Yeah, we just have so much fun. We play dress up all day long and do makeovers and paint fingernails. And it's my poor husband is very outnumbered, but we have a lot of fun.
0: So you get to stay home during the day with the girls?
1: Yep.
0: That's
1: yeah,
0: nice.
1: We're trying to get my husband through school, and we just have a lot of fun here.
0: Your husband is going to school and working to support this family simultaneously?
1: Yes.
0: Wow. Yep. So he's the saint.
1: Yeah, he has a full-time job, and he goes to school part-time, and we just keep it going.
0: And what's he going to school for?
1: He is going into business and administrative management with a minoring in family studies. We figure he has enough of that kind of background that would be good for him.
0: Yeah, I was going to say he gets plenty of the practical experience anyway.
1: Yes, he does.
0: Don't know how much time he gets hit in the books, but the practical stuff, he's got it down pat.
1: Yeah, he does.
0: You have a good night.
1: Thank you. You too.
0: Bye-bye.
1: Bye.

0: Tonight's Delilah's Dilemma is from Lindsay. She says, I'm a 29-year-old woman who recently got married. In fact, November of last year. We are a blended family and have full custody of all five of our kids. 6 months after I got married, I got the news that my husband was going to be deployed for a year. He left 3 Sundays ago and I'm lost. I'm confused. 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I don't know how I'm going to be able to do this for so long. Please help. From Lindsay. Lindsay, I will have my words of comfort for you coming up next. You're listening to Delilah.
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They say the holy water's watered down, and this town's lost its faith. Our colors will fade eventually, so if our time is running out, day after day, we'll make the mundane a masterpiece. Oh my, my, oh my, my love, I take one look at you, you're taking me out.

Tonight's Delilah's Dilemma is written to me by a hero. First off, a wife of a hero, because Lindsay's husband is deployed, serving in the military. But Lindsay, you are a hero because you said yes. Yes, I know you're in the military. Yes, I know you could be deployed. Yes, I know I could end up being a single mom for a time. And yes, I still want to do this. And right now you're scratching your head going, did I really say that? Yes, you did. And right now you're feeling overwhelmed, really overwhelmed. But you can say to friends, I need your help. You can say to your mom or your sisters, to other military wives, especially women whose husbands have been in the service for quite some time and maybe they've already gone through it and their kids are raised. I know so many women like that who want to reach out and give you a hand and help shoulder some of that burden, but you have to be willing to admit you need help. The fact that you wrote to me, Lindsay, tells me that you are willing to say, I am overwhelmed. But you need to say this to people in your community that can reach out and give you a helping hand, that can watch the kids so you can go for a walk and just breathe deep, that can be there at, you know, 10, 11, 12 o'clock at night when you're lonely and hurting, just to listen to you as you miss your husband. The other thing I can say is talk to him, text him, let him know how much you love him and miss him, and keep those lines of communication open.

0: Good evening. Hello, my friend. Hello. Welcome to your Friday night girls' night. The night we encourage women to call their best friends, their sisters, their mothers, the women who shaped their life, the women who kept them out of jail or bailed them out of jail, the women who are a part of your heart forever. Call them, text them. 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

0: me.
1: Welcome aboard, Donna. What can I do for you?
2: I'm so excited to talk to you. Well, I've had so much going on in my life, but I'm getting divorced after 23 years. But I recently found a man who is like the love of my life, and we tell each other we're soulmates. And we found each other quite by accident. We both weren't looking.
1: Okay, back up. You were married how many years?
2: I was married for 23 years.
1: And what happened there?
2: Well, unbelievably enough, after three kids and one grandchild, and it's really been very upsetting, you know, because in a lot of ways I still love him. But we just couldn't work it out. We tried. You know, I met him when I was 19. I'm going to be 44. Then we had babies early and, you know, all that kind of stuff and money problems. And then I found out he had an affair, and that pretty much did it.
1: You sound like you are still very, very, very hurt and very much in the throes of pain.
2: So much pain. It's unreal.
1: Is it a good thing to try to give your heart and get into a relationship when it sounds to me like you just were hit with a Mack truck of pain?
2: That's what my 21-year-old daughter said to me.
1: I mean, the voice I'm hearing is one of somebody who is in excruciating emotional pain, that you are going through a very difficult mourning period.
2: I feel like I've spent my whole life with him, Delilah.
1: So that's what I'm saying. With this much pain in your life, is it good to try to enter into a relationship?
2: You know what? I'll tell you what. It has not been good. It has caused nothing but pain for everyone, including me. But I need some help.
1: Because you need to know that you are precious and that you are wonderful and that you are going to heal your heart, that you will be back on your feet again, that the brokenness that existed in your relationship that led him to seek intimacy outside of the marriage, and that will be healed.
2: Oh, thank you. You know what, Delilah? I'm really glad I got through.

I hope you had a wonderful day today. I know you had a busy day, most likely. Now it's time for you to sit back and enjoy the music. We want to hear from you. We want to know who you're thinking about, who you love, and why you love them. And then we want to find a song to speak of that love. Call us. The phone lines are open.

0: Ashley, welcome aboard.
1: Hi, Delilah.
0: How are you tonight?
1: Oh, I'm great. And you?
0: I am wonderful.
1: Good.
0: So you're having a good night with girlfriends?
1: I am having a wonderful time. I'm actually with my mother and my two aunts.
0: And where are we going? Any place fun?
1: Yeah, we're going to Sanibel Island for a week.
0: And do what? Just relax?
1: Oh, yes. We're going to be relaxing. We're at the beach. So it will be a wonderful time. And a lot of shopping, of course.
0: So a Friday night girls get together for several days, lots of shopping, lots of laughing, lots of tears, lots of stories of when you were a little girl.
1: Oh, yeah.
0: Uh-huh. What's the silliest thing you did when you were a child that you just die of embarrassment when your mother tells it?
1: Well, I would say probably I had a really big potato chip. And I was so proud of this big potato chip, and I was running up to show my family, and my brother tripped me, and my potato chip broke. And my mom tells the story over and over and over again to everybody about how excited I was about this big potato chip. So it was embarrassing, but it's a good story. We laughed at it.
0: So you were proud of a potato chip. Now, did your brother trip you on purpose?
1: Oh, of course, on purpose, to break it.
0: And did you cry over said potato chip?
1: I did. I was so upset.
0: Okay, see, that's a much better story than the one my mom used to tell about when I climbed up in the treehouse and couldn't climb down and wet my pants. She loved to tell that story.
1: I can imagine.
0: That was much more embarrassing than a broken potato chip.
1: Yeah, it sounds good.
0: Let me find a song for you and your girls. You have a great night.
1: Okay, we were actually wondering if you could possibly play Girls Just Want to Have Fun.
0: I will do that.
1: Okay, thank you so much, Delilah.
0: Bye-bye.
1: Bye.

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0: Welcome to the Delilah Show. What can I do for you, John?
1: I want to dedicate a song to my wife, Joanne. She had a brain aneurysm and a stroke at 40 years old, and she's paralyzed on the left side. And me, along with her best friend, Wendy, nursed her back to health. And now she's walking with a cane and a brace and riding around in the backyard with a scooter. She's the love of my life.
0: So you're telling me she's got a strong fighting spirit.
1: Yes, she
0: and
1: does.
0: And nothing's going to keep her down.
1: Right. And I want her to know that she doesn't have to keep thanking me. I thank her for still being here, for fighting.
0: For fighting so hard.
1: That's right.
0: All right. For everybody that has been faced with challenges and are fighting the fight for their life, I will play a song of hope and inspiration.
1: Well, thank you very much, Dara. You have the sexiest voice in the Southern Tier and the most romantic show I've ever heard.
0: Oh, well, thank you.
1: I love it.
0: Trust me, honey, my voice is not this sexy when I'm yelling at my children.
1: I know that.
0: I will play a song for you.
1: Well, thank you very much, Delilah.

0: Tonight is May 29th, Friday night. We call this Friday Night Girls Night, but we are celebrating a young man tonight, a young man named Phoenix. Phoenix is the brother-in-law of a young woman named Delilah. Not me. She spells it differently. Hers is spelled with an A, and Delilah with an A recently got out of the military and is moving onto my ranch. She brings with her her husband and her teenage brother-in-law. He is 17 years old, and today is his birthday. He was 16, today he is 17, and he is a delightful young man with a huge heart and the whole world in front of him. He's had some really huge challenges the last year. The woman who raised him was a mother to him, who is actually his grandmother, passed away last year of pancreatic cancer. And my friend Delilah, who is just a couple of years older than him, stepped up to the plate and got custody of him, she and her husband. And so he is now a part of our family, our extended family. And he hasn't been in school in a long time because he was taking care of his sick grandma. And yesterday, he completed an entire course in 1 week and 2 days. He finished a course, so he's starting to get caught up in his credits. And today is his birthday, so we are celebrating young Phoenix. What are you celebrating tonight? And have you done anything fantastic, like finish a complete high school course in a week and a couple of days? If so, call me and tell me so I can celebrate you tonight. You're listening to Delilah.
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0: Hi, good evening. Who's this?
1: Hi, Delilah. It's Eric. How are you?
0: Eric, I'm great. What can I do for you?
1: Well, Delilah, as I listen to your show every night and through the years, I wanted to touch base with you about my fiance and I. We've kind of gone our separate ways. She needs some space, and it's killing me inside.
0: So if you've separated and gone your separate ways, Eric, then she's not your fiance anymore, is she?
1: No, you're right in that regard, most certainly. But she's still completely in my heart and, thoughts and prayers and everything. So I'm giving her the space that she needs while still trying to maintain some sensibility in my own brain and heart.
0: So basically, you're trying to respect those boundaries, and inside you're going, what? I love you! Come back!
1: Exactly. I just want her to know that always, no matter what, that she's such a special and incredible lady that that she'll always have a piece of my heart wherever she is.
0: So are you even talking?
1: You know, yeah, and that's the one thing where I don't know if we're starting over, starting anew, or just going to be friends. But I did get to see her last night, and it was fantastic because we just talked like two friends. You know, it wasn't no other expectations, nothing romantic, nothing amorous. Just we got to sit there and talk. And, you know, was it rewarding, fulfilling? Yes, but, you know, I need more. But I wouldn't tell her that because I don't want to pressure her either.
0: So what do you think? What do you think caused her to run the other direction?
1: Maybe she hasn't been divorced as long as I have, and it's been about 3.5 or 4 years for her. And we, you know, it takes us all different time frames to get through. Fortunately, I've been able to get through mine.
0: Let me play a subtle song that says, "I'm trying to be cool here and respect your boundaries and not pressure you, but come back to me now." Something like that.
1: That would be great.
0: You have a good night, hon.
1: Thank you.

evening and welcome to your Friday night. Come on in and make yourself at home. The weekend is finally here and I'm going to be sharing your stories, your letters, your phone calls, your Facebook messages, and a whole lot of love with you tonight.

0: good evening. Who's this?
1: This is Tanya.
0: Tanya, what can I do for you?
1: I just wanted to call and tell you about my daughter's Friday night girls get-togethers.
0: All right. Tell me about your... What's your daughter's name, Tanya?
1: Natasha.
0: And how old is she?
1: She's 18.
0: And what does she and her girlfriends do with me on hanging out on Friday nights?
1: Their Friday nights end up running through early Sunday morning. Usually they have something to do all weekend long with each other and doing different things. Every weekend they find something to do.
0: Every weekend they get together?
1: Every weekend since they've been in college, since then they've gotten together and they do something. Because a lot of the girls aren't from the area, and my daughter is from the area.
0: So and she's an adventuresome spirit who likes to be and go and do and see and introduce other people to fun.
1: Yes.
0: I will find a song for all the girls. I hope that in the midst of some of this fun, they're also, you know, studying, Mom.
1: Yes, she is actually on a good course. She's going into psychology, and she's got A's and B's right now.
0: Let me find a song for them. You have a good night.
1: Okay, thank you.

0: Thank you for joining us on this Friday night, May 29th, the month almost over. And then some summertime is officially here next month. What is it, the 21st, 22nd is the official beginning of summer. But every year Memorial Day kicks off summer, right? Kids are getting out of school across the country and road trips will begin. Let the trips to the lake, the beach, the water park, let the trips commence. I am here to celebrate this wonderful weekend with you, my friend. You're listening to Delilah.
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0: Patricia. 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
1: Hello.
0: What can I do for you?
1: I got married like right after high school to what I thought was my high school sweetheart. And we grew apart, and I had two wonderful girls, and we ended up getting divorced. And I used to listen to your show, and I used to think to myself, these people must be rehearsed because...
0: On my show?
1: Yes. You know what? Nobody could be that happy. And I just thought to myself, how can anybody find someone that they're that happy? And, you know, everything that you dreamed of growing up and coming out of a failed marriage, I just thought, you know, she must pre-screen these calls or something. And so I resolved to myself that me and my two daughters were going to live a happy life, and I was happy being alone. And then somebody that I was acquainted with kept asking me out, and I was just like, oh, I'm not ready for this. And he pursued, and finally we started emailing, and I finally went out with him, and we were married July 1st this past year. He's unbelievable. And I just thought to myself, if I could tell anybody that's out there listening that they don't think it could happen to them, it could happen to you. He's just a great, great person, and I love him so much.
0: You know that this isn't rehearsed.
1: Absolutely.
0: That people really do fall in love, find their partner for life.
1: Unbelievable. It's like night and day.
0: And live happily ever after.
1: Yep. And it just changes your whole life. It really does. Just the way you work every day, the way you are to your children, your family, your friends. You just, it's unbelievable. And I just wanted to let everybody know that it could happen to you. So don't give up.

0: So how was your Friday? I had a wonderful day. I planted lettuce. I planted broccoli. I planted cabbage and cauliflower. And you say, what? You told us a month ago you planted that. Yes, yes, I did. Only I have three jerky peacocks whose only job in this world is to scream at the top of their lungs and scare the bejeebies out of me at 2 o'clock in the morning and to eat all of the vegetables that I've planted in my gardens. So this time I put up chicken wire around the garden bed. So hopefully that will deter them and I will actually get to eat some of the vegetables myself instead of just feeding my peacocks. Any day that I can be out in the garden, any day that I can be out pulling weeds, working in the garden, planting vegetables is a happy day for me. That's my happy place. I love to be outside. I hope you have a chance to get outside this weekend, get your hands or your feet in the dirt, go for a walk, pull some weeds, plant some vegetables, go to a park, go to a river, go to a lake, go to a stream, go outside and enjoy the healing power of nature. There's nothing like it. There is nothing in the world as healing as kicking off your shoes and going barefoot in the grass or in the creek, looking for rocks, rock hounding, looking for shells, looking for beauty, looking, really looking with your heart at all the beauty that abounds in nature. We'll be back. You're listening to Delilah.
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0: Org.

0: good evening. Who is this?
1: My name's Kevin.
0: Hi, Kevin. Mine's Delilah. What can I do for you?
1: Oh, I was just calling in to see if I could have a song dedicated. I've in the process of trying to raise my three teenage daughters, and they've been through a pretty hard time. And
0: I just... So are you a single dad?
1: Yes, I am.
0: With three teenage daughters.
1: 20, 19, and 16. My 20-year-old gets mad when I say three teenage daughters. But
0: that's right, because she's an adult now, Dad. She's not a teen anymore.
1: Exactly.
0: Gosh, Dad. How embarrassing.
1: It's terrible. But the Mr. Mom thing has been quite an interesting
0: journey, especially with all girls.
1: Correct.
0: And who's the one that's guilty of stealing her sister's jeans?
1: Oh, that would be the youngest one.
0: The 16-year-old.
1: Corey, yeah.
0: Yep, who thinks, well, it looks good on you, it'll look better on me. Okay, so Corey, what are the other two's name?
1: The 20-year-old is Kelly, and the 19-year-old is Aaron.
0: And what song do you want to hear, Dad?
1: Well, I was hoping for a little help from you.
0: A song that says, I love you with all my heart, and I'm sorry that I don't get girl things sometimes, but I'm trying my best.
1: Very much so.
0: And even though you're 20, you're still my baby girl, and you always will be, and don't you ever forget it.
1: There's something else very special.
0: Sounds like they've got Dad wrapped around their little finger two or three times.
1: At least.
0: I'll find a great song for you.
1: Thank you.

playing your request and sharing your stories from the heart. Are you in that adorable phase of love? Maybe you're courting someone the old-fashioned way and being respectful. Or maybe you're being a wild child like I was at your age. If you are falling in love, I've got the perfect love song for you tonight.

0: Hi, Delilah. This is Ben.
1: Ben, what can I do for you?
0: Well, I'd like to dedicate a song to my wonderful and lovely wife, whom I've been married for 13 years.
1: What's her name?
0: Her name is Kathy. I just wanted to tell her how much I love her and thank her for putting up with me for so many years. I'm not a person that's easy to live with sometimes.
1: What's the most difficult thing she's had to deal with in living with you?
0: When I'm grumpy.
1: So you're a little moody?
0: Yeah.
1: Now, are you moody every day or just when you haven't had enough to eat or enough sleep?
0: Well, I guess when things are rough, a little bit at work like that, you know.
1: You take it out on the ones you love.
0: Yeah, mm-hmm. I kind of feel bad. Mm-hmm. And we have four wonderful children.
1: Now, would they say that dad is grumpy?
0: Yeah. And they, you know, once they knew that dad's grumpy, then they stay alert.
1: Let me find a song for all of us who maybe need a little more sleep.
0: Okay.
1: And a little less stress.
0: Great.

0: Tonight's Delilah's Dilemma is from Lindsay. She says, I'm a 29-year-old woman who recently got married. In fact, November of last year. We are a blended family and have full custody of all five of our kids. 6 months after I got married, I got the news that my husband was going to be deployed for a year. He left 3 Sundays ago and I'm lost. I'm confused. I'm lonely. I don't know how I'm going to be able to do this for so long. Please help. From Lindsay. Lindsay, I will have my words of comfort for you coming up next. You're listening to Delilah.
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Tonight's Delilah's Dilemma is written to me by a hero. First off, a wife of a hero, because Lindsay's husband is deployed, serving in the military. But Lindsay, you are a hero because you said yes. Yes, I know you're in the military. Yes, I know you could be deployed. Yes, I know I could end up being a single mom for a time. And yes, I still want to do this. And right now you're scratching your head going, did I really say that? Yes, you did. And right now you're feeling overwhelmed. Really overwhelmed. But you can say to friends, I need your help. You can say to your mom or your sisters, to other military wives, especially women whose husbands have been in the service for quite some time and maybe they've already gone through it and their kids are raised. I know so many women like that who want to reach out and give you a hand and help shoulder some of that burden. But you have to be willing to admit you need help. The fact that you wrote to me, Lindsay, tells me that you are willing to say, I am overwhelmed. But you need to say this to people in your community that can reach out and give you a helping hand, that can watch the kids so you can go for a walk and just breathe deep, that can be there at, you know, 10, 11, 12 o'clock at night when you're lonely and hurting, just to listen to you as you miss your husband. The other thing I can say is talk to him, text him, let him know how much you love him and miss him, and keep those lines of communication open.

0: holding me back.
1: Hi there. How was your week? Did you have a good week? Did you have a great week? Did you have a week where you feel successful? Like you got something accomplished, even if it's just getting your clothes folded and put away. All right, I haven't gotten them put away, I'll be honest. I never get them put away. I get them folded sometimes. Today, I got some folded when I came in from working in the garden. But yeah, probably won't get them put away today. Probably not tomorrow either. Fact, this weekend's not looking good for that. You know what it is looking good for? It is looking good for taking my kids and going to my girlfriend Katie's house and having a camp out this weekend. We are going to go to the Oak Grove and have marshmallows and hot dogs and hamburgers and music. And my kids get to do a drum circle and we get to be with people we love. That's what I'm looking forward to, not folding or putting away laundry. That is not at the top of my priority list. In fact, it's not even in the top 100 on my priority list. Thank you for joining me. You're listening to Delilah.
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0: Hi, good evening. Welcome to the Delilah program. Who is with me on the phone line?
1: My name is Maureen.
0: Maureen, what can I do to make your night special?
1: I would like to dedicate a song to my ex-husband who I'm trying to work things out with.
0: Ah, so you still love this man?
1: Yes, ma'am.
0: What's his name?
1: John.
0: Whose idea was it to just call it quits?
1: His.
0: So is he now deciding not to call it quits?
1: Yeah. He wants to try to work things out. He actually just got scared and didn't, I don't know, he's just afraid that things weren't going to work out because we got married and I had just gotten pregnant right when we got married and it was a lot of stress and I'd moved away from my family to be with him and there's just a lot of stress on the relationship and he's sorry for it and he's apologized and we're going to counseling and hoping to really work things out.
0: And he still gives you butterflies and sets your heart on fire.
1: Oh, yeah.
0: Oh, good. That's important. I mean, it's important you're doing all the right things and you're getting counseling and he's made amends and he's recognized his mistakes. All of that is vitally important. But the fact that you're still grinning from ear to ear when you think about him, that's important. Let me play a good song for you, too, to help you along this process of rebuilding your life.
1: Great. Thank you.

It's late and you've had a long week and you're looking forward to the weekend, I hope anyway. I hope you don't have to work this weekend and I hope you stick around. I'm Delilah and I am here to take your calls and share your stories and smooth off the rough edges of your Friday and get you into that peaceful weekend state of mind.

0: Hi, good evening. Welcome to the Delilah Show. Who is this?
1: I'm actually Teresa. I called a couple weeks ago. I was in that bad accident.
0: Hi, Teresa. How are you tonight?
1: I'm good.
0: I'm glad that you made it through tonight. What can I do for you?
1: Can you play me a happy birthday song?
0: Is it your birthday?
1: It's coming up in a couple days.
0: Oh, well, congratulations. How old are you going to be?
1: 47.
0: And how old were you when you had your bad accident?
1: 46.
0: Oh, so this has just been recently. And how are you doing now?
1: I'm doing good.
0: You sound good.
1: Yep, I'm doing good.
0: All right. What song would you like to hear?
1: Dreams by Fleetwood Mac.
0: Okay, I'll play that for you.
1: Thank you.
0: You have a great night.
1: Yep, you too.
0: Happy birthday. Bye-bye.

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0: Blanco.
1: Hi, Jennifer. What can I do for ya?
2: Well, this is my first year being married with my husband, and I wanted to let him know that I love him a lot and wondered if you would pick a song for us.
1: What is his name?
2: Sam.
1: And when did you get married?
2: We just got married September 18th of last year.
1: And so you're kind of still newlyweds.
2: Yes.
1: And what do you love most about your hubby?
2: He's just always caring and he's there for me when I need him.
1: And is he cute to boot?
2: Yes.
1: And what song is your song?
2: Our wedding song was Bryan Adams' Everything I Do For You.
1: Love that song. You want to hear it tonight?
2: Yes, that'd be nice.

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1: Hi.
2: Welcome to the Delilah Show. What can I do for you?
1: I'm calling to try to straighten things out with my current ex-fiance. I've been a real jerk to her for about 2 years. We had an argument last Thursday morning, and I pushed her. And right now, she's afraid to be anywhere near me or around me.
2: I would be, too. I don't think a song is going to straighten out that kind of dysfunction, sweetie.
1: Well, I know a song won't straighten it out, and I've actually been going through counseling, trying to get it all straightened out. It's just I've been under a lot of stress, and I snapped in the wrong way.
2: So you're in counseling now.
1: Yep.
2: And are you going to any groups to talk about that, or what?
1: I'm actually meeting with the minister almost every other day, trying to straighten everything out and get it all together.
2: So I will play a song for you, and I will encourage you to continue to work in that direction. But I wouldn't guess she's going to feel safe or eager to communicate with you or be connected to you for a while until she feels like you're following through on what you're saying.
1: Yeah, I know. Unfortunately, like I said, we have a 2-year-old daughter that's in the middle of this too. I'm trying to straighten it all out so we can try to pull everybody back together.
2: Instead of looking at it as a short-term thing and you want to get back together and you want to bring your family back together and you want to fix it, you maybe need to step back and go, you know what, this was a long time coming and it's going to take a while to fix, and I just need to dig in and do the hard work and not be so eager to prove to her I'm doing the right things. She'll see it. She'll see it in your countenance. Let me find a song for you, and good luck.
1: Thank you.

Welcome to your Friday night. What are you doing this weekend? This week I've heard from a lot of parents who've got kids graduating. I've heard from a couple of young brides who are planning weddings and they're getting married tomorrow or Sunday. Whatever you're doing, take us along. We're here all weekend just for you.

0: Hi, good evening. Welcome to the Delilah Show. How can I make your night better, Sherry?
1: I just wanted to tell my wonderful family how much I appreciate them. I have got 5 daughters under the age of 10, and they are just the love of my life, and I just wanted to let them know how much I appreciate all that they do for me. My oldest is 10, and my baby is 15 months.
0: Okay, Sherry, do me a favor.
1: Okay.
0: Take your right hand.
1: Okay.
0: Reach it across to your left shoulder.
1: Okay.
0: Pat yourself on the back.
1: I'm doing it.
0: Because you're sounding so sane and so stable. Managing that is pretty amazing.
1: Well, you know, we have our moments.
0: I'm sure you have a lot of those moments.
1: Yeah, we just have so much fun. We play dress up all day long and do makeovers and paint fingernails. And it's my poor husband is very outnumbered, but we have a lot of fun.
0: So you get to stay home during the day with the girls?
1: Yep.
0: That's
1: yeah,
0: nice.
1: We're trying to get my husband through school, and we just have a lot of fun here.
0: Your husband is going to school and working to support this family simultaneously?
1: Yes.
0: Wow. Yep. So he's the saint.
1: Yeah, he has a full-time job, and he goes to school part-time, and we just keep it going.
0: And what's he going to school for?
1: He is going into business and administrative management with a minoring in family studies. We figure he has enough of that kind of background that would be good for him.
0: Yeah, I was going to say, he gets plenty of the practical experience anyway.
1: Yes, he does.
0: Don't know how much time he gets hit in the books, but the practical stuff, he's got it down pat.
1: Yeah, he does.
0: You have a good night.
1: Thank you. You too.
0: Bye-bye.
1: Bye.

0: Tonight's Delilah's Dilemma is from Lindsay. She says, I'm a 29-year-old woman who recently got married. In fact, November of last year. We are a blended family and have full custody of all five of our kids. 6 months after I got married, I got the news that my husband was going to be deployed for a year. He left 3 Sundays ago and I'm lost. I'm confused. 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I don't know how I'm going to be able to do this for so long. Please help. From Lindsay. Lindsay, I will have my words of comfort for you coming up next. You're listening to Delilah.
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Tonight's Delilah's Dilemma is written to me by a hero. First off, a wife of a hero, because Lindsay's husband is deployed, serving in the military. But Lindsay, you are a hero because you said yes. Yes, I know you're in the military. Yes, I know you could be deployed. Yes, I know I could end up being a single mom for a time. And yes, I still want to do this. And right now you're scratching your head going, did I really say that? Yes, you did. And right now you're feeling overwhelmed, really overwhelmed. But you can say to friends, I need your help. You can say to your mom or your sisters, to other military wives, especially women whose husbands have been in the service for quite some time and maybe they've already gone through it and their kids are raised. I know so many women like that who want to reach out and give you a hand and help shoulder some of that burden, but you have to be willing to admit you need help. The fact that you wrote to me, Lindsay, tells me that you are willing to say, I am overwhelmed. But you need to say this to people in your community that can reach out and give you a helping hand, that can watch the kids so you can go for a walk and just breathe deep, that can be there at, you know, 10, 11, 12 o'clock at night when you're lonely and hurting, just to listen to you as you miss your husband. The other thing I can say is talk to him, text him, let him know how much you love him and miss him, and keep those lines of communication open.

0: 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The night we encourage women to call their best friends, their sisters, their mothers, the women who shaped their life, the women who kept them out of jail or bailed them out of jail, the women who are a part of your heart forever. Call them, text them, say, join me via the airwaves, and I will play a song for you tonight. You're listening to Delilah.
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20: One.

0: me. Welcome aboard, Donna. What can I do for you?
1: I'm so excited to talk to you. Well, I've had so much going on in my life, but I'm getting divorced after 23 years. But I recently found a man who is like the love of my life, and we tell each other we're soulmates. And we found each other quite by accident. We both weren't looking.
0: Okay, back up. You were married how many years?
1: I was married for 23 years.
0: And what happened there?
1: Well, unbelievably enough, after three kids and one grandchild, and it's really been very upsetting, you know, because in a lot of ways I still love him. But we just couldn't work it out. We tried. You know, I met him when I was 19. I'm going to be 44. Then we had babies early and, you know, all that kind of stuff and money problems. And then I found out he had an affair, and that pretty much did it.
0: You sound like you are still very, very, very hurt and very much in the throes of pain.
1: So much pain. It's unreal.
0: Is it a good thing to try to give your heart and get into a relationship when it sounds to me like you just were hit with a Mack truck of pain?
1: That's what my 21-year-old daughter said to me.
0: I mean, the voice I'm hearing is one of somebody who is in excruciating emotional pain, that you are going through a very difficult mourning period.
1: I feel like I've spent my whole life with him, Delilah.
0: So that's what I'm saying. With this much pain in your life, is it good to try to enter into a relationship?
1: You know what? I'll tell you what. It has not been good. It has caused nothing but pain for everyone, including me. But I need some help.
0: Because you need to know that you are precious and that you are wonderful and that you are going to heal your heart, that you will be back on your feet again, that the brokenness that existed in your relationship that led him to seek intimacy outside of the marriage, and that will be healed.
1: Thank you. You know what, Delilah? I'm really glad I got through.

I hope you had a wonderful day today. I know you had a busy day, most likely. Now it's time for you to sit back and enjoy the music. We want to hear from you. We want to know who you're thinking about, who you love, and why you love them. And then we want to find a song to speak of that love. Call us. The phone lines are open.

0: welcome aboard.
1: Hi, Delilah.
0: How are you tonight?
1: Oh, I'm great. And you?
0: I am wonderful.
1: Good.
0: So you're having a good night with girlfriends?
1: I am having a wonderful time. I'm actually with my mother and my two aunts.
0: And where are we going? Any place fun?
1: Yeah, we're going to Sanibel Island for a week.
0: And do what? Just relax?
1: Oh, yes. We're going to be relaxing. We're at the beach. So it will be a wonderful time. And a lot of shopping, of course.
0: So a Friday night girls get together for several days, lots of shopping, lots of laughing, lots of tears, lots of stories of when you were a little girl.
1: Oh, yeah.
0: Uh-huh. What's the silliest thing you did when you were a child that you just die of embarrassment when your mother tells it?
1: Well, I would say probably I had a really big potato chip. And I was so proud of this big potato chip, and I was running up to show my family, and my brother tripped me, and my potato chip broke. And my mom tells the story over and over and over again to everybody about how excited I was about this big potato chip. So it was embarrassing, but it's a good story. We laughed at it.
0: So you were proud of a potato chip. Now, did your brother trip you on purpose?
1: Oh, of course, on purpose, to break it.
0: And did you cry over said potato chip?
1: I did. I was so upset.
0: Okay, see, that's a much better story than the one my mom used to tell about when I climbed up in the treehouse and couldn't climb down and wet my pants. She loved to tell that story.
1: I can imagine.
0: That it was much more embarrassing than a broken potato chip.
1: Yeah, it sounds good.
0: Let me find a song for you and your girls. You have a great night.
1: Okay, we were actually wondering if you could possibly play Girls Just Want to Have Fun.
0: I will do that.
1: Okay, thank you so much, Delilah.
0: Bye-bye.
1: Bye.

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0: Welcome to the Delilah Show. What can I do for you, John?
1: I want to dedicate a song to my wife, Joanne. She had a brain aneurysm and a stroke at 40 years old, and she's paralyzed on the left side. And me, along with her best friend, Wendy, nursed her back to health. And now she's walking with a cane and a brace and riding around in the backyard with a scooter. She's the love of my life.
0: So you're telling me she's got a strong fighting spirit.
1: Yes, she
0: and
1: does.
0: And nothing's going to keep her down.
1: Right. And I want her to know that she doesn't have to keep thanking me. I thank her for still being here, for fighting.
0: For fighting so hard.
1: That's right.
0: All right. For everybody that has been faced with challenges and are fighting the fight for their life, I will play a song of hope and inspiration.
1: Well, thank you very much, Dahlia. You have the sexiest voice in the Southern Tier and the most romantic show I've ever heard.
0: Oh, well, thank you.
1: I love it.
0: Trust me, honey, my voice is not this sexy when I'm yelling at my children.
1: I know that.
0: I will play a song for you.
1: Well, thank you very much, Delilah.

0: mother-in-law of a young woman named Delilah. Not me. She spells it differently. Hers is spelled with an A. And Delilah with an A recently got out of the military and is moving onto my ranch. She brings with her her husband and her teenage brother-in-law. He is 17 years old, and today is his birthday. He was 16, today he is 17, and he is a delightful young man with a huge heart and the whole world in front of him. He's had some really huge challenges the last year. The woman who raised him was a mother to him, who is actually his grandmother, passed away last year of pancreatic cancer. And my friend Delilah, who is just a couple of years older than him, stepped up to the plate and got custody of him, she and her husband. And so he is now a part of our family, our extended family. And he hasn't been in school in a long time because he was taking care of his sick grandma. And yesterday he completed an entire course in 1 week and 2 days. He finished a course, so he's starting to get caught up in his credits. And today is his birthday, so we are celebrating Young Phoenix. What are you celebrating tonight? And have you done anything fantastic, like finish a complete high school course in a week and a couple of days? If so, call me and tell me so I can celebrate you tonight. You're listening to Delilah.
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Tonight is May 29th, Friday night. We call this Friday Night Girls Night, but we are celebrating a young man tonight, a young man named Phoenix. Phoenix is the...

0: Hi, good evening. Who is this?
1: Hi, Delilah. It's Eric. How are you?
0: Eric, I'm great. What can I do for you?
1: Well, Delilah, as I listen to your show every night and through the years, I wanted to touch base with you about my fiance and I. We've kind of gone our separate ways. She needs some space, and it's killing me inside.
0: So if you've separated and gone your separate ways, Eric, then she's not your fiance anymore, is she?
1: No, you're right in that regard, most certainly. But she's still completely in my heart and, thoughts and prayers and everything. So I'm giving her the space that she needs while still trying to maintain some sensibility in my own brain and heart.
0: So basically, you're trying to respect those boundaries, and inside you're going, what? I love you! Come back!
1: Exactly. I just want her to know that always, no matter what, that she's such a special and incredible lady that that she'll always have a piece of my heart wherever she is.
0: So are you even talking?
1: You know, yeah, and that's the one thing where I don't know if we're starting over, starting anew, or just going to be friends. But I did get to see her last night, and it was fantastic because we just talked like two friends. You know, it wasn't no other expectations, nothing romantic, nothing amorous, just we got to sit there and talk. And, you know, was it rewarding, feeling? Yes, but, you know, I need more. But I wouldn't tell her that because I don't want to pressure her either.
0: So what do you think? What do you think caused her to run the other direction?
1: Maybe she hasn't been divorced as long as I have, and it's been about 3.5 or 4 years for her. And we, you know, it takes us all different time frames to get through. Fortunately, I've been able to get through mine.
0: Let me play a subtle song that says, "I'm trying to be cool here and respect your boundaries and not pressure you, but come back to me now." Something like that.
1: That would be great.
0: You have a good night, hon.
1: Thank you.

Good evening and welcome to your Friday night. Come on in and make yourself at home. The weekend is finally here and I'm going to be sharing your stories, your letters, your phone calls, your Facebook messages, and a whole lot of love with you tonight.

0: good evening. Who's this?
1: This is Tanya.
0: Tanya, what can I do for you?
1: I just wanted to call and tell you about my daughter's Friday night girls get-togethers.
0: All right. Tell me about your... What's your daughter's name, Tanya?
1: Natasha.
0: And how old is she?
1: She's 18.
0: And what does she and her girlfriends do with me on hanging out on Friday nights?
1: Their Friday nights end up running through early Sunday morning. Usually they have something to do all weekend long with each other and doing different things. Every weekend they find something to do.
0: Every weekend they get together?
1: Every weekend since they've been in college, since then they've gotten together and they do something. Because a lot of the girls aren't from the area, and my daughter is from the area.
0: So, and she's an adventuresome spirit who likes to be and go and do and see and introduce other people to fun.
1: Yes.
0: I will find a song for all the girls. I hope that in the midst of some of this fun, they're also, you know, studying, Mom.
1: Yes, she is actually on a good course. She's going into psychology, and she's got A's and B's right now.
0: Let me find a song for them. You have a good night.
1: Okay, thank you.

0: Thank you for joining us on this Friday night, May 29th, the month almost over. And then summertime is officially here next month. What is it, the 21st, 22nd is the official beginning of summer. But every year Memorial Day kicks off summer, right? Kids are getting out of school across the country, and road trips will begin. Let the trips to the lake, the beach, the water park, let the trips commence. I am here to celebrate this wonderful weekend with you, my friend. You're listening to Delilah.
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1: Hello.
0: What can I do for you?
1: I got married like right after high school to what I thought was my high school sweetheart. And we grew apart and I had two wonderful girls and we ended up getting divorced. And I used to listen to your show and I used to think to myself, these people must be rehearsed because...
0: On my show?
1: Yes. You know what? Nobody could be that happy. And I just thought to myself, how can anybody find someone that they're that happy? And, you know, everything that you dreamed of growing up and coming out of a failed marriage, I just thought, you know, she must pre-screen these calls or something. And so I resolved to myself that me and my two daughters were going to live a happy life, and I was happy being alone. And then somebody that I was acquainted with kept asking me out, and I was just like, oh, I'm not ready for this. And he pursued, and finally... We started emailing, and I finally went out with him, and we were married July 1st this past year. He's unbelievable. And I just thought to myself, if I could tell anybody that's out there listening that they don't think it could happen to them, it could happen to you. He's just a great, great person, and I love him so much.
0: You know that this isn't rehearsed.
1: Absolutely.
0: That people really do fall in love, find their partner for life.
1: Unbelievable. It's like night and day.
0: And live happily ever after.
1: Yep. And it just changes your whole life. It really does. Just the way you work every day, the way you are to your children, your family, your friends. You just, it's unbelievable. And I just wanted to let everybody know that it could happen to you. So don't give up.

So how was your Friday? I had a wonderful day. I planted lettuce. I planted broccoli. I planted cabbage and cauliflower. And you say, what? You told us a month ago you planted that. Yes, yes, I did. Only I have three jerky peacocks whose only job in this world is to scream at the top of their lungs and scare the bejeebies out of me at 2 o'clock in the morning and to eat all of the vegetables that I've planted in my gardens. So this time I put up chicken wire around the garden bed. So hopefully that will deter them and I will actually get to eat some of the vegetables myself instead of just feeding my peacocks. Any day that I can be out in the garden, any day that I can be out pulling weeds, working in the garden, planting vegetables is a happy day for me.

0: That's my happy place. I love to be outside. I hope you have a chance to get outside this weekend, get your hands or your feet in the dirt, go for a walk, pull some weeds, plant some vegetables, go to a park, go to a river, go to a lake, go to a stream, go outside and enjoy the healing power of nature. There's nothing like it. There is nothing in the world as healing as kicking off your shoes and going barefoot in the grass or in the creek, looking for rocks, rock hounding, looking for shells, looking for beauty, looking, really looking with your heart at all the beauty that abounds in nature. We'll be back. You're listening to Delilah.
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0: Org.

0: Good evening. Who is this?
1: My name's Kevin.
0: Hi, Kevin. Mine's Delilah. What can I do for you?
1: Oh, I was just calling in to see if I could have a song dedicated. I'm in the process of trying to raise my three teenage daughters, and they've been through a pretty hard time.
0: So are you a single dad?
1: Yes, I am.
0: With three teenage daughters.
1: 20, 19, and 16. My 20-year-old gets mad when I say three teenage daughters. But
0: that's right, because she's an adult now, Dad. She's not a teen anymore.
1: Exactly.
0: Gosh, Dad. How embarrassing.
1: It's terrible. But the Mr. Mom thing has been quite an interesting...
0: Quite an interesting journey, especially with all girls.
1: Correct.
0: And who's the one that's guilty of stealing her sister's jeans?
1: Oh, that would be the youngest one.
0: The 16-year-old.
1: Corey, yeah.
0: Yep, who thinks, well, it looks good on you, it'll look better on me. Okay, so Corey, what are the other two's name?
1: The 20-year-old is Kelly, and the 19-year-old is Aaron.
0: And what song do you want to hear, Dad?
1: Well, I was hoping for a little help from you.
0: A song that says, I love you with all my heart, and I'm sorry that I don't get girl things sometimes, but I'm trying my best.
1: Very much so.
0: And even though you're 20, you're still my baby girl, and you always will be, and don't you ever forget it.
1: There's something else very special.
0: Sounds like they've got Dad wrapped around their little finger two or three times.
1: At least.
0: I'll find a great song for you.
1: Thank you.

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Are you in that adorable phase of love? Maybe you're courting someone the old-fashioned way and being respectful. Or maybe you're being a wild child like I was at your age. If you are falling in love, I've got the perfect love song for you tonight.

0: Hi, Delilah. This is Ben.
1: Ben, what can I do for you?
0: Well, I'd like to dedicate a song to my wonderful and lovely wife, whom I've been married for 13 years.
1: What's her name?
0: Her name is Kathy. I just wanted to tell her how much I love her and thank her for putting up with me for so many years. I'm not a person that's easy to live with sometimes.
1: What's the most difficult thing she's had to deal with in living with you?
0: When I'm grumpy.
1: So you're a little moody?
0: Yeah.
1: Now, are you moody every day or just when you haven't had enough to eat or enough sleep?
0: Well, I guess when things are rough, a little bit at work like that, you know.
1: You take it out on the ones you love.
0: Yeah, mm-hmm. I kind of feel bad. Mm-hmm. And we have four wonderful children.
1: Now, would they say the dad is grumpy?
0: Yeah, yeah. And they, you know, once they knew that dad's grumpy, then they stay alert.
1: Let me find a song for all of us who maybe need a little more sleep.
0: Okay.
1: And a little less stress.
0: Great.

0: Tonight's Delilah's Dilemma is from Lindsay. She says, I'm a 29-year-old woman who recently got married. In fact, November of last year. We are a blended family and have full custody of all five of our kids. 6 months after I got married, I got the news that my husband was going to be deployed for a year. He left 3 Sundays ago and I'm lost. I'm confused. I'm lonely. I don't know how I'm going to be able to do this for so long. Please help. From Lindsay. Lindsay, I will have my words of comfort for you coming up next. You're listening to Delilah.
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Tonight's Delilah's Dilemma is written to me by a hero. First off, a wife of a hero, because Lindsay's husband is deployed, serving in the military. But Lindsay, you are a hero because you said yes. Yes, I know you're in the military. Yes, I know you could be deployed. Yes, I know I could end up being a single mom for a time. And yes, I still want to do this. And right now you're scratching your head going, did I really say that? Yes, you did. And right now you're feeling overwhelmed, really overwhelmed. But you can say to friends, I need your help. You can say to your mom or your sisters, to other military wives, especially women whose husbands have been in the service for quite some time and maybe they've already gone through it and their kids are raised. I know so many women like that who want to reach out and give you a hand and help shoulder some of that burden. But you have to be willing to admit you need help. The fact that you wrote to me, Lindsay, tells me that you are willing to say, I am overwhelmed. But you need to say this to people in your community that can reach out and give you a helping hand, that can watch the kids so you can go for a walk and just breathe deep, that can be there at, you know, 10, 11, 12 o'clock at night when you're lonely and hurting, just to listen to you as you miss your husband. The other thing I can say is talk to him, text him, let him know how much you love him and miss him, and keep those lines of communication open.

0: Give me back.
1: Hi there. How was your week? Did you have a good week? Did you have a great week? Did you have a week where you feel successful? Like you got something accomplished, even if it's just getting your clothes folded and put away. All right, I haven't gotten them put away, I'll be honest. I never get them put away. I get them folded sometimes. Today, I got some folded when I came in from working in the garden. But yeah, probably won't get them put away today. Probably not tomorrow either. Fact, this weekend's not looking good for that. You know what it is looking good for? It is looking good for taking my kids and going to my girlfriend Katie's house and having a camp out this weekend. We are going to go to the Oak Grove and have marshmallows and hot dogs and hamburgers and music. And my kids get to do a drum circle and we get to be with

0: people we love. That's what I'm looking forward to, not folding or putting away laundry. That is not at the top of my priority list. In fact, it's not even in the top 100 on my priority list. Thank you for joining me. You're listening to Delilah.
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0: Hi, good evening. Welcome to the Delilah program. Who is with me on the phone line?
1: My name is Maureen.
0: Maureen, what can I do to make your night special?
1: I would like to dedicate a song to my ex-husband who I'm trying to work things out with.
0: Ah, so you still love this man?
1: Yes, ma'am.
0: What's his name?
1: John.
0: Whose idea was it to just call it quits?
1: His.
0: So is he now deciding not to call it quits?
1: Yeah. He wants to try to work things out. He actually just got scared and didn't, I don't know, he's just afraid that things weren't going to work out because we got married and I had just gotten pregnant right when we got married and it was a lot of stress and I had moved away from my family to be with him and there's just a lot of stress on the relationship. And he's sorry for it and he's apologized and we're going to counseling and hoping to really work things out.
0: And he still gives you butterflies and sets your heart on fire.
1: Oh, yeah.
0: Oh, good. That's important. I mean, it's important you're doing all the right things and you're getting counseling and he's made amends and he's recognized his mistakes. All of that is vitally important. But the fact that you're still grinning from ear to ear when you think about him, that's important. Let me play a good song for you, too, to help you along this process of rebuilding your life.
1: Great. Thank you.

It's late and you've had a long week and you're looking forward to the weekend, I hope anyway. I hope you don't have to work this weekend and I hope you stick around. I'm Delilah and I am here to take your calls and share your stories and smooth off the rough edges of your Friday and get you into that peaceful weekend state of mind.

0: Hi, good evening. Welcome to the Delilah Show. Who is this?
1: I'm actually Teresa. I called a couple weeks ago. I was in that bad accident.
0: Hi, Teresa. How are you tonight?
1: I'm good.
0: I'm glad that you made it through tonight. What can I do for you?
1: Can you play me a happy birthday song?
0: Is it your birthday?
1: It's coming up in a couple days.
0: Oh, well, congratulations. How old are you going to be?
1: 47.
0: And how old were you when you had your bad accident?
1: 46.
0: Oh, so this has just been recently. And how are you doing now?
1: I'm doing good.
0: You sound good.
1: Yep, I'm doing good.
0: All right. What song would you like to hear?
1: Dreams by Fleetwood Mac.
0: Okay, I'll play that for you.
1: Thank you.
0: You have a great night.
1: Yep, you too.
0: Happy birthday. Bye-bye.

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0: Bring back your... Hi, Jennifer. What can I do for ya?
1: Well, this is my first year being married with my husband, and I wanted to let him know that I love him a lot and wondered if you would pick a song for us.
0: What is his name?
1: Sam.
0: And when did you get married?
1: We just got married September 18th of last year.
0: And so you're kind of still newlyweds.
1: Yes.
0: And what do you love most about your hubby?
1: He's just always caring and he's there for me when I need him.
0: And is he cute to boot?
1: Yes.
0: And what song is your song?
1: Our wedding song was Bryan Adams' Everything I Do For You.
0: Love that song. You want to hear it tonight?
1: Yes, that'd be nice.

0: It's late. You're tired. 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
1: Hi.
2: Welcome to the Delilah Show. What can I do for you?
1: I'm calling to try to straighten things out with my current ex-fiance. I've been a real jerk to her for about 2 years. We had an argument last Thursday morning, and I pushed her. And right now, she's afraid to be anywhere near me or around me.
2: I would be, too. I don't think a song is going to straighten out that kind of dysfunction, sweetie.
1: Well, I know a song won't straighten it out, and I've actually been going through counseling, trying to get it all straightened out. It's just I've been under a lot of stress, and I snapped in the wrong way.
2: So you're in counseling now.
1: Yep.
2: And are you going to any groups to talk about that, or what?
1: I'm actually meeting with the minister almost every other day, trying to straighten everything out and get it all together.
2: So I will play a song for you, and I will encourage you to continue to work in that direction. But I wouldn't guess she's going to feel safe or eager to communicate with you or be connected to you for a while until she feels like you're following through on what you're saying.
1: Yeah, I know. Unfortunately, like I said, we have a 2-year-old daughter that's in the middle of this too. I'm trying to straighten it all out so we can try to pull everybody back together.
2: Instead of looking at it as a short-term thing and you want to get back together and you want to bring your family back together and you want to fix it, you maybe need to step back and go, you know what, this was a long time coming and it's going to take a while to fix, and I just need to dig in and do the hard work and not be so eager to prove to her I'm doing the right things. She'll see it. She'll see it in your countenance. Let me find a song for you, and good luck.
1: Thank you.

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Fine with me. We're here to share this night with you, to play your favorite love songs, and to remind you that you need to love someone tonight.

0: Hi, who is this?
1: This is Melanie.
0: Hi, Melanie. What can I do for you?
1: There is this guy. I've known him for about 10 years. And it's funny how fate brings two people together. And what kills me is he's had a crush on me all this time. And he was best friends with my cousin.
0: And you didn't know he liked you?
1: Right, right. And he was this tall, handsome cowboy dude. And, you know, it was very weird. And it's really cool.
0: What's his name, Melanie?
1: His name is Michael.
0: So you and Michael, are you back together or just kind of exploring that opportunity?
1: We're back together. And the cool thing is, he said, there's no one else for me after all this time.
0: Well, let me find a song for you and Michael tonight.
1: Okay, thank you so much.
0: You have a good night.
1: You too.

0: Tonight's Delilah's Dilemma is from Charmaine. She says, "Hi, Delilah. I listen to your show every night. I'm going through a tough time. My boyfriend of 1 year, who I saw as someone I was going to marry, broke my heart." This is where it starts to get really ridiculous. "In the year we were together, he never said, 'I love you.' But I trusted him. I never asked any questions, and I stayed. I loved him and dedicated myself to making him happy. I'm 32. He made me feel insecure about my looks, about the way I dressed. But I adored him and just wanted to be with him." What is to adore or love about somebody who never says, 'I love you,' and who puts you down? How do you adore that? Anyway, she goes on to say, "Recently, I asked him about our future, and he said he didn't know that he was, in fact, losing his attraction to me or the spark in our relationship. I was crushed. He said he stayed with me because I was his best friend. It ended in anger, and I am full of resentment. I don't want to have any hate in my heart, but I believe that he's a huge jerk. And I have to be honest and say I hope bad things happen to him. I'm not usually this kind of person. Please help, Delilah. I value your advice so much. Sincerely, Charmaine." Charmaine, I will have my words for you coming up next. You're listening to Delilah. 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
14: 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When I think about United Healthcare's members, I think of my own family. My niece was diagnosed with an ultra-rare genetic disorder. I know how hard it is for families. At United Healthcare, we can make it easier.
15: I'm Brian. I care because I know what it's like to not speak the language. It's not easy. Health insurance is complicated. I would say our job is to make everything easy for our UHC members. I work for United Healthcare. I'm committed to care.
16: Free.

Tonight's Delilah's Dilemma from Charmaine is a woman who says she was with a man for a year. She believed they were going to marry. And then at the end of the year, he says, nah, I'm not really into you. Charmaine, he showed you by his action the entire year he wasn't into you. He showed you by his actions that he did not love you or cherish you. And yet you somehow conjured up in your mind that he was going to change or that you could magically make that happen. Now you're mad at him? Why be mad at him? He was honest with you. In all the times he never said, I love you, he was saying loud and clear, I don't love you. But instead of looking at it truthfully, you created this fantasy in your head and in your heart of what you wanted him to be. He wasn't kind. He wasn't considerate. He wasn't loving. So be glad that God got you out of that mess before you married him and had to go through a painful divorce. The only person that you should be mad at, honey, is yourself for not recognizing all the red flags, all the times that he did not treat you kindly, and you somehow convinced yourself that he still loved you. Recognize that is not love. So the next time you open your heart, it'll be to someone who cherishes you, someone who loves you unconditionally, someone who tells you every day that you're wonderful, that you're beautiful, that he loves you. Do not ever, ever settle for less.

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So whatever you're going through, if you're falling in love for the first time or the last time, if you're with your sweetheart tonight, we've got a love song for you. 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